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0: Now, shaven bolo head, Ed Sheeran there for you on 92.3 KSSK. Part of it's Hawaii's feel-good favorites of yesterday and today for your only three more days till a Memorial Day weekend, Tuesday afternoon. Mahalo nui for making us a part of yours. Hello to Kurt Williams by your side. And would you like to join folks like Michael Medeiros of Kapolei, who won $1,000 and used it to go to his favorite ninth island of Vegas? You can win a grand right now, $1,000 an hour workday payday. 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The nationwide keyword deposit right now could win you $1,000. 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

92.3 KSSK with Kurt Williams, and we'd love to hear from you, my friend. 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

92.3 KSSK with Court Williams. And if you'd like to head on into your Memorial Day weekend with $1,000, you can win it right now. 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

0: And it sure ain't just Mike when it comes to making more number one hits. He is definitely doing that. How about his own Bruno Mars there? Another number one from the Romantic, of course. I Just Might. 92.3 KSSK at Assos. What about his feel-good favorites of yesterday and today for your Tuesday afternoon? Mahalo, Petty, for making us a part of yours. Would you like to make it a $1,000 Tuesday? $1,000 an hour workday payday. We got the 10th opportunity of the day at winning the grand. Coming up in minutes, the keyword you'll need to win it. You'll hear that coming up top of the hour, 3 o'clock. Don't miss it.
1: From the KSSK News Center, I'm Mandy Suganuma. G7 finance ministers and central bank governors are gathering in France this week. They're focusing on the economic impacts of the Iran war, as well as the IMF's forecast calling for a slowdown in global growth and higher inflation next year. The Honolulu City Council has authorized a $350,000 contract to defend against ongoing litigation involving the rail project. The city will hire a private law firm to handle claims tied to contractor Hitachi as they respond to lawsuits over the Skyline system. The agreement allows payments up to the approved amount and requires detailed billing for review. And the city has announced a new pilot program aimed at educating businesses and nonprofits on utilizing artificial intelligence in the workplace. The program is open to Oahu-based small businesses and nonprofits with 5 to 50 employees. Applications are available at revitalizeoahu.org. From the KSSK News Center, I'm Mandy Suganuma.
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0: 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I'm Michael W. Perry, and OK Posse, this is your chance to win $1,000. 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
1: 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How's it going? It's Kurt Williams with Mr. Louis Capaldi.
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0: the ordinariness there of Mr. Alex Warren on 92.3 KSSK. Hawaii's feel-good favorites of yesterday and today. So we definitely be all about. As you are, three more days till Memorial Day weekend. Happy Tuesday afternoon. Much mahalo for making us a part of yours. Kurt Williams with you. And there's $1,000 that you could take on into that Memorial weekend right now that you could win in the $1,000 an hour workday payday. How do you do that, you ask? 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

0: Yes, indeedy. Something we definitely cannot get enough of these days. And that's good news. Latest from Shaboozy. 92.3 KSLK, Hawaii's feel good favorites of yesterday and today. That's what we're all about. That's how we're helping with the good thing, feeling and helping you feel the feel good vibes. And we're going to do it intensified because I, Kurt Williams, am ready to kick it off. You're only three more days to Memorial Day weekend, Tuesday, Pau Hana Party. That's going to come your way next. A bunch of feel good favorites and KSSK 10 minute traffic reports all afternoon.
1: From the KSSK News Center, I'm Chad Matthews. The Honolulu Police Commission expected to announce its selection for Honolulu's next police chief tomorrow. If the officers' feelings are taken into account, the decision would be for former State Director of Law Enforcement Mike Lambert. A poll by the officers' union, SHOPO, shows Lambert with nearly 90% support among SHOPO members. The other finalists, David Lazar and Scott Ebner, both in the single digits. There's a new and growing wildfire in Southern California tonight, the Sandy Fire. It's now burned more than 1,400 acres with only 5% containment. Firefighters have been attacking the fire hard today, trying to take advantage of lighter winds today, bigger winds coming in for Thursday and Friday. And the Senate today passed a largely symbolic war powers resolution meant to limit President Trump's Iran war powers. We say symbolic because this measure will surely be vetoed by President Trump if it reaches his desk. However, the measure has not even passed the House of Representatives yet. From the KSSK News Center, I'm Chad Matthews.
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0: nice and kicking it off. Your Tuesday Paul Hanna party officially underway. 92.3 KSSK, that's us. We'll have Ice Feel Good favorites of yesterday and today. Hello there, it's Kurt Williams. Before we get to Olivia Dean, we get to the Starkey's Auto Repair Traffic Center for KSSK 10-Minute Traffic. How we doing?
1: Well, things are moving just fine around town. Regular slowing in both directions on H1. Eastbound from Minutes to Punahou, the usual 25-minute bit there. And then westbound, it doesn't back up on H1 till Hickam Curve on Wanalua, just past Pu'uloa and before Tripler. It'll be about 25 or 30 minutes to make it through Pearl City to Waipahu. And then continuing west, a little slowing up the Leeward Shore as usual. Heading up Farrington northbound to Nanakuli, got about 25 minutes from the end of H1. North Shore, still looking a little bit slow, getting through Pupukea in both directions. Technically, it's due to that work zone just south in Waimea Bay. But you got about a 15 or 20 minute wait southbound and at least the same northbound as well. We'll check in with the windward side, which is looking pretty normal in just a bit.

0: matter what, in my opinion, the never-to-be-duplicated sound of Mr. Steve Perry, the one and only, and the boys of Journey. 92.3 KSSK, Hawaii's Fuga favorites of yesterday and today. You got them for your only 3 more days till Memorial Day weekend, Tuesday, Powahana Party. Kurt Williams with you, congratulating the class of 2026. As a matter of fact, graduating today, right now, just got underway at 4 o'clock. It's Radford. A high school there in the Blaisdell Arena. Congratulations to you, Radford class of 2026. Hey, if you've got somebody you'd like to congratulate on the radio, we'll get it on the air. All you can do is hit that red talkback mic when you're listening to us, KSSK, on your awesomely free, new and improved iHeartRadio app. Give it a try. Coming up 4:15 to the Starkey's Auto Repair Traffic Center we go. KSSK 10-minute traffic. What you got?
1: Things are looking pretty good around town. However, we did have a report of a crash out by the lighthouse in Makapu'u. Not seeing any slowing out there, but we'll keep an eye on it through the windward side. Very heavy slowing heading into Castle Junction right now via Kamehameha, backed up to H3, or the Poly, backed up to Hairpin. It stays slow all the way through Manawili down into Olomana, and some Malkabound slowing as well, heading up through Olomana up toward Kapaa Quarry. Kahikili's a little slow heading down through Ahuimanu right now, but by the time you make it past the temples, everything's moving just fine. Regular slowing around town, eastbound 25 minutes from Mimitsu Punahou, and westbound out of town through the Hulava Merge to Pearl City, about 35 minutes whether you're taking H1 or Moanalua. Regular slowing up Farrington as well, heading up the leeward shore.
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0: Hawaii's feel-good favorites of yesterday and today for your Tuesday Pauhana Party, 92.3 KSSK. Kurt Williams with you. Before we get to Bruno Mars, we take you to the Starkey's Auto Repair Traffic Center for a look at KSSK 10-minute traffic. Let's have it.
1: Still seeing some decent slowing up on the North Shore, about 20 minutes to get south through Pupukea past Waimea Bay and 15 minutes northbound past that work zone there. Through the Vilikina Kamananui Triangle, a little slower on the Kamananui side, but otherwise not looking too bad through Mid-Island. Up and down H2, everything's full speed. Heading up the Leeward Shore, 25 minutes northbound from the end of H1 past the water park all the way up to Nanakuli. And heading westbound out of town is clocking at the usual 35 minutes from Middle Street past H2. Eastbound from Nimitz to Punahou, that's another 25 minutes there. Surface streets around town are in great shape. Things are kind of mellow around Blaisdell where the graduation ceremonies are taking place. Looks like everybody's parked and it's underway.

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0: it's here. The time to welcome you, 430 Powell Hyundai crew, because it's 434 and 20 seconds, almost, just about, right now. Kurt Williams with you. It is your 3 more days to Memorial Day weekend, Tuesday Powell Hyundai party with the East Feel Good favorites of yesterday and today, right here, 92.3 KSSK. Before we get to K-pop Demon Hunter's fame, Huntrix, we get to the Starkey's Auto Repair Traffic Center. It's KSSK 10-minute traffic.
1: Everything's looking pretty nice and quiet around town. Regular slowing in the usual spots around Blaisdell. It's going to get a little bit busier once the graduation ceremony's let out. But as long as everyone doesn't march out all at once, it probably won't be too bad. H1 eastbound, Nimitz to Punahou. That's going to be about a 25-minute ride. And getting through Fort Shafter on Moanalua, it's going to be slow from Pu'uloa heading into the merge. Westbound, no slowing at all. Everything's looking great until you reach Hickam Curve. Then it's going to just be the usual slowing, 30 minutes or so to make it through Pearl City from there. There's a crash on Kamehameha heading up toward Pearl City as well as you're coming out of Waimalu, but not seeing any heavy slowing associated with that. Heading up the Leeward Shore, regular slowing on Farrington up to Nanakuli, and it's still backed up heading into Waimea Bay up on the North Shore.

0: Classics are L10, 92.3 KSSK. Hawaii's feel-good favorites of yesterday and today. Tuesday, Pauhana Party action with me, Kurt Williams, and celebrating National EMS Week, by the way. It's the week we honor our Honolulu paramedics and EMTs, our emergency medical technicians, for all they do, the long hours they put in, all the lives they save. Man, it's not an easy job for sure. We salute you for all that you do. So if you run into any of them, show them some aloha. Wish them happy National EMS Week. 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KSSK 10-minute traffic. What you got?
1: Everything's looking pretty nice and quiet around town. Regular slowing in the usual spots around Blaisdell. It's going to get a little bit busier once the graduation ceremony is let out. But as long as everyone doesn't march out all at once, probably won't be too bad. H1 eastbound, Nimitz to Punahou. That's going to be about a 25-minute ride. And getting through Fort Shafter on Moanalua, it's going to be slow from Pu'uloa heading into the merge. Westbound, no slowing at all. Everything's looking great until you reach Hickam Curve. Then it's going to just be the usual slowing, 30 minutes or so to make it through Pearl City from there. There's a crash on Kamehameha heading up toward Pearl City as well as you're coming out of Waimalu, but not seeing any heavy slowing associated with that. Heading up the Leeward Shore, regular slowing on Farrington up to Nanakuli, and it's still backed up heading into Waimea Bay up on the North Shore.
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4: From the KSSK News Center, I'm Chad Matthews. A diesel fuel spill into the Alawai Harbor has prompted a multi-agency response over the past 48 hours to contain and clean the spill. The spill reported Sunday night near the docks at the north side of the harbor. KHON2 reports the cleanup started about 3 a.m. Monday and continues with sweeping equipment, absorbent pads, and booms that will be deployed until Thursday morning for containment purposes. Wall Street sagged further today after yesterday's losses as inflation fears continue to away on the markets as the war with Iran remains unresolved. The Dow finished down 322 points, the S&P down 49, the NASDAQ down 220. And speaking of the war with Iran, Vice President J.D. Vance saying today the U.S. military is awaiting orders and is ready to continue with actions against the Iranian regime, but he hopes for a diplomatic resolution. Vance telling reporters today at the White House that President Trump has instructed his team to aggressively negotiate with Iran, but indicated the U.S. is willing to use its military to achieve objectives in the region. From the KSSK News Center, I'm Jad Matthews.
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0: 92.3 KSSK, Hawaii's feel-good favorites of yesterday and today. Only three more days to your Memorial Day weekend. Tuesday, Pauhana Party coming your way. Kurt Williams with you. 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It's KSSK 10-Minute Traffic.
1: With no major incident or accident messing things up, travel times are pretty much holding it normal around town. 30 minutes or less from the airport to Punahou and westbound through the Hualava Merge and out past Pearl City into Waipahu. It's only going to take about 30 minutes from Middle Street all the way past H2. Up the Leeward Shore, end of H1 up to Nanakuli. Got some slowing heading north on Farrington as usual. A little bit of stop and go, maybe 20 or 25 minutes. North Shore still slow getting through Waimea Bay in both directions due to a work zone there. Dubin Island up and down H2, everything's looking great. No problems up and over the Ko'olau. And out windward, it's backed up heading into Castle Junction on both Kamehameha and the Pali. And we'll stay slow through Mauna Wili all the way down.

0: I think they're here. Yes, they are. The 5 o'clock Powell Hunter crew, I'm talking about you. It's exactly 5:04. Welcome to it. Your Tuesday Powell Hunter party. 92.3 KSSK with Hawaii's feel-good favorites of yesterday and today. Hello there, it's Kurt Williams. Got some sugar from Maroon 5 standing by. And we got traffic. He's going to tell us all about it from the Starkey's Auto Repair Traffic Center. KSSK 10-minute traffic. Go for it.
1: Heading out leeward, you got the regular slowing up Farrington to Nanakuli from the end of H1. North Shore going past Waimea Bay. It's still going to be slow, mostly on the southbound side going through Pupukea. But northbound is going to be a little bit slow heading up toward Waimea Bay as well. To Mid-Island, up and down H2, no problems there. Everything's looking good. Same thing up and over the Ko'olau from the windward side, where it is still quite a bit slow getting into Kailua from every direction. You got about a 20-minute wait or so. H3 starting to back up, approaching Mokapu Boulevard. And you got backups on Kaneohe Bay Drive heading down toward that bridge where they were doing some work there near Castles Beach. As well. Around town, everything's looking pretty normal. Nothing out of the ordinary. Just a little bit of a backup eastbound on H1.

0: Big Mountain doing the Peter Frampton Baby I Love Your Way thing. 92.3 KSSK, that is us. It is your only three more days to Memorial Day weekend. Tuesday Power Hunt Up Party. We'll have East Feel Good favorites of yesterday and today. Kurt Williams with you. And 10 more chances tomorrow at winning a grand in the $1,000 an hour workday payday. You know who won her grand recently? Cahal Wilbur of Y&I.
1: Oh, you just made my day. Thank you. I can buy a car. Thank you so much.
0: That is awesome. You're welcome so much. It's your grant to do whatever you want with it. And you can join Cahal on a very long list of $1,000 local Hawaii winners as soon as tomorrow morning, 6 o'clock, with Perry and the Posse. To the Starkey's Auto Repair Traffic Center we go. KSSK 10-minute traffic. What you got?
2: Heading out leeward, you got the regular slowing up Farrington to Nanakuli from the end of H1. North Shore going past Waimea Bay. It's still going to be slow, mostly on the southbound side going through Pupukea. But northbound is going to be a little bit slow heading up toward Waimea Bay as well. To Mid-Island, up and down H2, no problems there. Everything's looking good. Same thing up and over the Ko'olau from the windward side, where it is still quite a bit slow getting into Kailua from every direction. You got about a 20-minute wait or so. H3 starting to back up, approaching Wakapu Boulevard. And you got backups on Kaneohe Bay Drive heading down toward that bridge where they were doing some work there near Castles Beach as well. Around town, everything's looking pretty normal. Nothing out of the ordinary. Just a little bit of a backup eastbound on H1.
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0: 92.3 KSOSK, Hawaii's feel-good favorites of yesterday and today. It's a Tuesday Pauhana party. Kurt Williams by your side. Before we get to Lady Gaga, we get to the Starkey's Auto Repair Traffic Center, KSOSK, 10-minute traffic.
1: Things looking a little bit better westbound through the Hulava Merge. H1's not going to slow down until you get to the Merge, and Wanalua is not backing up until you get closer to H3. There was a crash reported earlier as you're making your way into Aiea, but it doesn't look like that's really causing a problem anymore. It's going to stay crowded through Waimalu and Pearl City, but by the time you get past H2, it's full speed the rest of the way out to Farrington, or it's just the regular slowing heading up to Nanakuli up the leeward shore. North Shore is looking a lot better northbound toward Waimea Bay past a work zone, but southbound still slow through Pupukea up and over the Ko'olau. Everything's looking great. No problems out windward, but heavy slowing in and out of Olomana between Kapa'a Kori and Kailua Road. It's also slow on Kamehameha coming away from H3 toward Castle Junction.

0: Hawaii's feel-good favorites from yesterday and today. You make me
1: put in the wind. A good variety of music. You're not counting the minutes. You're just listening to music. That's probably a typical work day.
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0: It's time. And we welcome you, 530 Paul Hunter crew. It's 533 and 20 seconds. It is your, yes, Tuesday. Only three more days to the Memorial Day weekend Paul Hunter party. 92.3 KSSK with Hawaii's feel-good favorites of yesterday and today. What's up? It's Kurt Williams. Before we get to the Beach Boys, we got the Starkey's Auto Repair Traffic Center, where Devin has KSSK 10-minute traffic.
1: Things looking a little bit better westbound through the whole of a merge. H1's not going to slow down until you get to the merge, and Waterloo is not backing up until you get closer to H3. There was a crash reported earlier as you're making your way into IAEA, but doesn't look like that's really causing a problem anymore. It's going to stay crowded through Waimalu and Pearl City, but by the time you get past H2, it's full speed the rest of the way out to Farrington, or it's just the regular slowing heading up to Donnacoole up the leeward shore. North Shore is looking a lot better northbound toward Waimea Bay past a work zone, but southbound still slow through Pupukea. Up and over the Ko'olau, everything's looking great. No problems out windward, but heavy slowing in and out of Olomana between Kapa'a Quarry and Kailua Road. It's also slow on Kamehameha coming away from H3 toward Castle Junction.

0: So Boozy and his Tipsy Bar Peeps, 92.3 KSSK. How about his feel-good favorites of yesterday and today for your only three more days to Memorial Day weekend. Tuesday, Paul Hunt Party. Hello there, that's Kurt Williams, 541. John Matthews in the KSSK News Center with the latest news standing by for you. 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
1: Well, things are a little bit busy around Blaisdell, slowing Malkabound coming away from the arena and heading up toward H1. Surface streets in that area in general, a little bit busier for a minute. We'll see if that has to do solely with the graduation ceremonies that are taking place there tonight. But eastbound across town, Nimitz to Punahou, only run about 25 or 30 minutes. And around town, otherwise, everything's looking pretty normal. No problems out windward. Just the regular slowing getting in and out of Olomana and south on Kahikili through Ahuimanu. North Shore is looking a lot better, going past that work zone at Waimea Bay. Through Mid-Island, up down H2, no problems there. And westbound, they're still looking pretty good, despite a crash reported at the Halava Merge. Doesn't look like that's really affecting the flow much. It doesn't back up till past Radford on H1 and not till H3 on Moanalua.
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4: From the KSSK News Center, I'm Chad Matthews. A two-day hearing has begun in Washington over last year's deadly crash of UPS Flight 2976. That was the cargo flight bound for Honolulu. It crashed upon takeoff in Louisville, Kentucky, killing three crew members and 12 people on the ground. The plane's left engine had separated from the wing on takeoff. NTSB investigators telling the panel today they found fatigue cracks and stress in the pylon that connects the engine to the wing. The FBI says the 17 and 18-year-old suspects behind the deadly shooting at the Islamic Center in San Diego were radicalized online and also left behind a manifesto. Agents today served search warrants connected with the deceased suspects and retrieved scores of weapons and ideological writings. And Disney being hit with a class action lawsuit over facial recognition technologies at both its California theme parks. That was installed last April. The lawsuit argues Disney does not adequately disclose the use of their biometric collection. The lawsuit seeking at least $5 million in damages. From the KSSK News Center, I'm Chad Matthews.
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0: Tuesday, Pau Hana Party rolling your way on 92.3 KSSK with Hawaii's feel-good favorites of yesterday and today. Hello, Dad's Kurt Williams coming up at 5:54 before we get to the latest from Hawaii's own Bruno Mars. We get to the Starkey's Auto Repair Traffic Center. It's KSSK 10-Minute Traffic. Let's have it.
1: Well, things are a little bit busy around Blaisdell right now and McKinley High. The intersections get a little bit crowded with a lot of proud Ohana filling up the streets, making their way Mauka Bound up toward H1. Not going to see many traffic jams with so many smiles, that's for sure. Congrats to all the grads. Making your way around town, otherwise looking fantastic. Nimitz to Punahou eastbound, not looking too bad, 25 minutes or less. Up over the Colt Lauer, things looking great. Very light slowing out windward right now. And westbound out of town, despite a crash at the Hulava Merge, things aren't looking terrible at all. 35 minutes or less from Middle Street all the way past H2. And then the rest of the way out west, just normal slowing heading up Farrington to Nanakuli. Up on the North Shore, everything's looking pretty good too. A little slow getting in and out of Waimea Bay with a work zone there, but that's about it.

92.3 KSSK with Kurt Williams on your home of the $1,000 an hour workday payday. Your next chance at that grand tomorrow morning, 6 o'clock with Perry and the Fosse. Lots of luck. I had a

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1: The music of fun on 92.3 KSSK with Hawaii's feel-good favorites of yesterday and today for your three more days to Memorial Day weekend, Paohana Tuesday. Mahalo nui for making us a part of yours. Kurt Williams with you. Graduations continue as we congratulate all of the class of 2026 with the actual graduate and you, mom and dad, for the great job that you've done to make it happen. Graduating today, who graduated this afternoon, Radford High School there at the Blaisdell Arena. Congrats to you, Radford graduates, class of 2026. 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It's awesome. 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

92.3 KSSK with Kurt Williams on your home of the $1,000 an hour workday payday. 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Lots of luck.

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0: And a huge number one hit for country music's own Ella Langley there, Choosing Texas. 92.3 KSLK, that's us. Well, you got up guaranteed Hawaii's feel-good favorites of yesterday and today. And yes, three more days to your Memorial Day weekend. Mahalo nui for kicking off the Tuesday evening with us. It's me, Kurt Williams, and the guy who I call Mr. Feelgood. Big smile, as always. He's ready to go with a bunch of feel-good favorites and more. John Feelgood Matthews, keep it here, because he is coming inside your radio next.
1: From the KSSK News Center, I'm Chad Matthews. The Honolulu Police Commission expected to announce its selection for Honolulu's next police chief tomorrow. If the officers' feelings are taken into account, the decision would be for former State Director of Law Enforcement Mike Lambert. A poll by the officers' union, SHOPO, shows Lambert with nearly 90% support among SHOPO members. The other finalists, David Lazar and Scott Ebner, both in the single digits. There's a new and growing wildfire in Southern California tonight, the Sandy Fire. It's now burned more than 1,400 acres with only 5% containment. Firefighters have been attacking the fire hard today, trying to take advantage of lighter winds today, bigger winds coming in for Thursday and Friday. And the Senate today passed a largely symbolic war powers resolution meant to limit President Trump's Iran war powers. We say symbolic because this measure will surely be vetoed by President Trump if it reaches his desk. However, the measure has not even passed the House of Representatives yet. From the KSSK News Center, I'm Chad Matthews.
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27: Well, we were a group of musicians and writers, or Bernie and I were writers, and we never wanted to rest on our laurels. We never did. It was all about the next one. Let's see if we can make a musically better album than the next one, take a little bit more risks. You know, all my albums were very different from each other. Elton John was different from Tumbleweed, was just different from Madman, which was different to Honky Chateau. So, you know, we didn't repeat the same formula. We were a group of musicians finding our way and having a joyous experience doing it. And I think the momentum of that and the fact that we did get on well with each other, it just came as a natural progression. And we didn't think about it. I mean, this is instantaneous music. This is not a Brill Building stuff. This is, I sit down, write the songs, the band's there, go over to the studio, play it, bang.
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Can't go wrong with Brian Adams to start the night here on 92.3 KSSK, Hawaii's feel-good favorites from yesterday and today, just a little after 7. Welcome in for Tuesday. Jed Matthews back with you. Hi. It's been 24.

0: She's Olivia Dean. That's Man I Need on 92.3 KSSK, Hawaii's feel-good favorites from yesterday and today. Underway with good stuff tonight. I'm Chad Matthews. Christina Aguilera coming up. A throwback from a group called Heatwave. That'll make you cuddle up, too. Hang on.
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Hawaii's feel-good favorites from yesterday and today. 92.3 KSSK with Chad Matthews. And sometimes the song the DJ plays and the things that he talks about perfectly align. 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

0: One of the biggest songs of the past year, it's Alex Warren and Ordinary on 92.3 KSSK, Hawaii's feel-good favorites from yesterday and today. The big stuff and the stuff you love. We got it all night. I'm Chad Matthews, and a great song to start the hour from Katy Perry coming next.
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Hawaii's feel-good favorites from yesterday and today all night on 92.3 KSSK, just a little after 8. I'm Judd Matthews. Gather around. Let's listen to Olivia Dean.

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0: That's Rachel Platten, who's going to celebrate her birthday tomorrow. Turns 45 years old tomorrow. But tonight, a mere 44 with Fight Song on 92.3 KSSK, Hawaii's feel-good favorites from yesterday and today. And lots more to come with Jed Matthews, Michael Jackson on the way, Louis Capaldi. And tomorrow morning, 6 a.m., the first of 10 chances to win this.
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Hawaii's feel-good favorites from yesterday and today, 92.3 KSSK. And did you know, with Michael Jackson once again at the top of many charts, all of his music making a big comeback thanks to the movie, you can find dedicated Michael playlists, dedicated Michael stations, and more, all on our free iHeartRadio app. Check it out.

Hawaii's feel-good favorites from yesterday and today. 92.3 KSSK with Jad Matthews. And so many things we do, they come and they go and you don't hear about them again. I want to make sure I revisit this. Aloha for Hawaii. Remember that? The fundraiser last week with our friends at Hawaii News Now. Your generosity drove that to more than $500,000 raised for the victims of the Kona low storms. Thank you so much.

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0: energy that is Bruno Mars hits the stage tomorrow in Columbus, Ohio. It's 92.3 KSSK Hawaii's feel-good favorites from yesterday and today with Bruno and more tonight. I'm Chad Matthews. We look at the stars next with Miles Smith to kick off another hour of feel-good favorites. Hold on.
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still sounds as fresh today as ever. A throwback from Billy Joel to start off the 9 o'clock hour on 92.3 KSSK. Hawaii's feel-good favorites from yesterday and today for you and you and you. Chad Matthews here, Taylor Swift there.

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0: Huntrix and Golden on 92.3 KSSK, Hawaii's feel-good favorites from yesterday and today. John Matthews by your side tonight. Friday morning, it'll be Perry and the Posse, and it's always Jimmy and Mandy kind of driving the bus on this one, because they are the foodies. They are the ones who drive Foodie Friday, 8 o'clock on Friday mornings. And one more time, one more go-around, because this place ceases to exist on May 31st. It's a pop-up. It's a pop-up restaurant, pop-up bar. It is the pop-up bar called the New House of Sakura, okay? It's over at the Prince, Waikiki. $100 gift certificate for you this week, Foodie Friday. So if you love to go to these unique experiences, and with it, you know, popping up and then shutting down within the month, this will be a unique experience. 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

First, it was love. Now it's dancing. We're themed out tonight on 92.3 KSSK. I'm Jed Matthews. By the way, Sam Smith, who's singing here, turns 34 years old today.

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0: Shaboozy and Good News, wrapping up a long stretch of music on 92.3 KSSK, Hawaii's feel-good favorites from yesterday and today, and perfect for your Tuesday night. I'm Chad Matthews. Another hour of feel-good favorites begins with Magic and Leanne Rimes coming up, and starting tomorrow morning, another day of winning with this.
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It's Justin Bieber. Of course, part of Hawaii's feel-good favorites from yesterday and today on 92.3 KSSK all night. Well past 10 with Chad Matthews, listening to a podcast about the creation of this song. All the police did was argue in the studio, but the outcome? Absolute greatness.

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0: It'll be a timeless love song forever and ever. Christina Perry in 1,000 years on 92.3 KSSK, Hawaii's feel-good favorites from yesterday and today. I'm Jed Matthews. So glad you join us each and every night. Got a throwback from Hall & Oates, plus the weekend straight ahead.
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Hawaii's feel-good favorites from yesterday and today, 92.3 KSSK. Memorial Day weekend straight ahead. We've got some good stuff planned for you, so keep your radio here. 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
1: Another stadium of screaming people tonight at Stanford. 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And now they pack up the tour bus. They head to Vegas. I'm sure there's already preliminary stuff set up inside Allegiant Stadium. And BTS has four or five shows in Vegas over the Memorial Day weekend. Big stuff. It's Judd Matthews heading towards 11 o'clock. The final hour of Tuesday begins with a big one from Maroon 5 next.
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Post Malone, Morgan Wallen, together with I Had Some Help on 92.3 KSSK, Hawaii's feel-good favorites from yesterday and today. Easing back as Tuesday night fades into the distance. I'm Chad Matthews. All-time number one hit from Celine Dion right now.

0: Opal Light and Taylor Swift on 92.3 KSSK, Hawaii's feel-good favorites from yesterday and today with Jad Matthews here at the late night hours for Tuesday. It is May 19th. It is time for last second happy birthday wishes. In just a couple of moments, we'll hear from Leona Lewis and Michael Jackson, too. Hold on.
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It's Sean Na'au. Love my fish and poi for late night snack. On 92.3 KSSK, Hawaii's feel-good favorites from yesterday and today. It is May 19th already. I'm Chad Matthews, soon to be May 20th. And let's do those last second happy birthday wishes right now. Starting off with the current reigning Miss Universe. Her name, Fatima Bosch. Fatima Bosch, 26 years old today and still Miss Universe until they hold a pageant a little bit later on this year. Sam Smith, we told you earlier, 34 years old today. The guy who shares the weekend update desk with Colin Jost on Saturday Night Live. And this past weekend for the season finale, they did a joke swap. And once again, you just watch it and listen to it and have your jaw drop that they're saying these things. Michael Che. Michael Che is 43 years old today. Kim Zolchik from The Real Housewives of Atlanta. She's 48. An NBA all-time great, Kevin Garnett, is 50 today. And a lady named Geraldine Somerville is 59. Who is that? Geraldine Somerville. Why would I know that? Okay. She is the lady, the actress, who plays Lily Potter in all the Harry Potter movies. That's her. Maybe not a household name, but you know the face, right? 59 years old today. Great quarterback of the past and the father of two great quarterbacks, Archie Manning, 77 today. And the guitarist from The Who, Pete Townsend, 81 today.

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0: Risk It All. It's Bruno Mars. Another big hit for him on 92.3 KSSK, Hawaii's feel-good favorites from yesterday and today. And as so many of you have done, you can discover all the songs on the Romantic album. It's all up on our free iHeartRadio app. Absolutely. I'm Chad Matthews. That's going to do it for Tuesday night. One day closer to the holiday weekend. We'll roar into Wednesday with Katy Perry and Bryan Adams and more next on 92.3 KSSK. And you and me, let's talk again tomorrow night.
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0: Athletes wanted. 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
2: This is KSSK Radio. I'm Michael W. Perry, and a very happy Wednesday to you. We're going to start out with Olivia Dean, but remember, we blast off to Planet Sweetie a little later. I could be the-

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2: 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Hey, it's May 20th, and it is a birthday for an evil

0: villain. Jack Gleason played Joffrey in Game of Thrones.
1: Ah, Joffrey, first of his name. King of the Andals.
0: If you say so.
1: Yes.
0: And he was a bad guy.
1: Oh, yes. Last week we were talking about Ramsay Snow,
0: right,
1: who became Ramsay Bolton. Those two were among the absolute worst villains of television history.
0: Oh, wonderful.
1: Yes.
0: Noel Jack is doing fine at age 34 today.
1: Oh, good for him.
0: Celebrating his birthday. What's going on out there? The president says, yeah, we're going to give him an extra couple of days here before we light up the third regime. He says he's in no hurry when it comes to Iran. Questioned if the Iranian leaders have the good of the people in mind. We can answer that for the president. Nope. Never have. Never will. Says there's a lot of anger in Iran because people are living so badly. Yes, that is absolutely true. But they can't do anything about it because they are unarmed at the moment. I know they've got to be working on that. Iran says, of course, you hit us, we will strike back in ways you will not even imagine. They got to make big body at this point. It's all they got. Six more states have had their primary elections. The president was like 31-0 for the people he... 31-0. That's a pretty good record for the president and all of the people that he backed. And Trump is going to the Coast Guard Academy for their graduation. He does the graduation address today. Biden did that about 5 years ago. Eastern part of the U.S. dealing with a heat wave right now. Well, it is late May, and it's possible. 75 million people sweltering right now. Temperatures climbing into the 90s. And remember Barney Frank? Former Massachusetts congressman. He was a piece of work. Barney Frank, dead at the age of 86. He retired from Congress about 14 years ago. Hey, Knicks have a 1-0 lead in the Eastern Finals after a stunning comeback win over the Cavaliers last night. More on that coming up, of course, later in the show. Dow Jones, whoa, do you realize it's actually up? 315 points up, 49,680 right now. Find out from Mandy what's going on here.
1: Well, Mike, a Hawaii state director has retired amid an investigation. Ryan Yamane was questioned by the state attorney general's office over allegations of corruption involving COVID-19 testing contracts. The governor's office said they accepted Yamane's resignation effective immediately. A Honolulu police officer suffered minor injuries after a suspect allegedly rammed a stolen car into police vehicles. Police were searching for the wanted man in Kalailoa when the 30-year-old accelerated a vehicle toward officers. The suspect's car stopped working after it hit two police vehicles, and officers took him into custody. Finally, rental assistance is still available for residents impacted by recent Kona Lo flooding. FEMA officials said the program is aimed at helping those who were displaced or suffered damage to their homes. The deadline to apply is June 14th. KSSK News Time, it's 5:13.
0: All these stories and more coming up at 5:30. What about the weather? Mostly sunny, isolated showers, and breezy. Kind of like yesterday. It's going up to 82. Plenty of trade winds, gusting to 30 miles an hour at times. That'll keep you cool, even if it goes up to 82. Right now, it's 77. That's it.
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0: I'm Michelle McPhee, and in my new podcast, Kingdom of Frog, I'm unraveling the strangest criminal alliance I've ever reported on, a polygamist from Utah and an L.A. 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
12: Mostly sunny skies and isolated showers today with a high of 82. Trades 15 to 20, gusts up to 31. Tonight, mostly clear and breezy with a low of 74.
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0: Good morning. It is Wednesday. It's May 20th and a birthday for someone named Cher. One of those people with one name, and that's all you have to say.
12: That's all you need.
0: What's her last name? Sarkeesian.
12: Something like that, yes.
0: Yeah. Cher is 80.
12: What?
0: Today. I know.
12: I just saw her.
0: I know.
12: Wow.
0: Any way what's going on out there? Well, the vaporization of the third level of the Iranian leadership and most of their infrastructure is on hold while the neighbors of Iran try to slap some sense into the Ayatollah's minions. We'll see if that works or not. Meanwhile, the minions are making big body, of course, because it's all they have right now. They have to talk big. Iran's Revolutionary Guard, what's left of their IRG, that's the army, sort of. They have threatened to escalate the war beyond the Middle East if the U.S. and Israel decide to attack again. Well, we already decided that, and you guys skated by about an hour. Yeah, they say they will deliver crushing blows to places you cannot imagine. Yeah, we're having a hard time imagining that. You're right. The mother of all counterattacks, huh? Okay, they have to talk big. It's all they got right now. I guess it is sort of a death cult, isn't it? So they are not really, I think they've all resigned to the fact that they're not going to make it through this, no matter what happens. Even if they take over, okay, we will sign an agreement and everything, and of course we'll break that agreement as soon as we sign it, but we'll be still in charge, but the Iranian people will actually be in charge, and they know they're going to die one way or another. The U.S. will announce an indictment today of Raul Castro, former Cuban president. He was Fidel's brother. He's 93, I think, now, right? 93? Cuba had a part in shooting down humanitarian assistance planes back 30 years ago, and evidently he was in charge of making the decision. Comes as the Trump administration continues to put a lot of pressure on Cuba in every way possible. There will be another Cuban revolution. It's going to go the opposite direction this time. We'll find out more about that. San Diego is rocked by that tragedy. They're struggling to find answers to what happened on Monday. The investigation continues into a deadly shooting at the Islamic Center of San Diego, which is sort of a famous/infamous mosque. Three adults were killed by two teenage gunmen. Was it Islamophobia? Well, yeah, I guess, if that's where they were shooting. But if the manifesto that the shooters allegedly left behind is legit, these two teenagers hated everybody. They were weird. They hated Jews. They hated Muslims and a lot of other individual groups, right? The manifesto refers to them as incels. What's an incel? It's an involuntary celibate person, kind of a subculture, mostly young heterosexual men who can't find partners or something like that. I've never really understood exactly what it is, but it doesn't sound like it's a lot of fun. More fraud found in the federal government at the Department of... Wait a minute. The Department of Education? Oh, no. Yeah, the Education Secretary, Linda McMahon, has investigated, and her investigators found out that a bunch of dead people were getting student loans from the federal government. Does that surprise anyone? After what we've seen happening? Billions of dollars that you paid because folks had bots and ghost students and dead people getting a bunch of student loans. They have finally tweaked the entire system so that actually we have real-time fraud identity now. You actually have to prove you're a real person to get a student loan. Yes, your first question is the same as mine. You mean we didn't already do that? Only now? Your federal government at work. The bigger the bureaucracy, the more the fraud. And you think a bunch of people haven't figured out how to take advantage of that. Primary elections held in six states yesterday. The president backed 31 candidates. Every single one of them won. And that means a bunch of well-known names are out of there. Cornyn. Senator Cornyn in Texas. Oh, boy. How did that happen? Massey, this Kentucky Republican, he just conceded to his challenger for the U.S. Senate seat. This is going to be an interesting election, including, I mean, we got all kinds of stuff still to come. The Los Angeles mayor's race, the governorship of California. Will California see the light, or will they just continue down the road they're on? That is an amazing question to ask. What about the Dow? Well, this is amazing, too. The Dow is up 438 points. See, it goes down 400, then it comes back 438 straight up. 49,802 is where we are right now. Mandy, what's happening here?
12: Well, Mike, amid an investigation, a Hawaii state director has retired effective immediately. Ryan Yamane was questioned by the state attorney general's office over allegations of corruption involving COVID-19 testing contracts. Yamane's resignation comes less than a month after Lieutenant Governor Sylvia Luke took an indefinite leave of absence as part of the same investigation. A Honolulu police officer suffered minor injuries after a suspect allegedly rammed a stolen car into police vehicles. Police were searching for the wanted man in Kalailoa when the 30-year-old accelerated a vehicle toward officers. The suspect's car stopped working after it hit two police vehicles, and officers took him into custody. He's being charged with attempted first-degree murder of a law enforcement officer. Rental assistance is still available for residents impacted by recent Kona Low flooding. FEMA officials said the program is aimed at helping those who were displaced or suffered damage to their homes. Financial help may be used for temporary housing or related expenses. The deadline to apply is June 14th. Kaiser Permanente Hawaii has received a $5 million grant to expand its cancer center at Moanalua Medical Center. Officials said the funding will help build new infusion bays and patient care areas as part of a new oncology wing. The expanded center will be nearly three times larger than the current facility and serve patients statewide. Finally, attorneys for marine life artist Weiland have issued a cease and desist letter after one of his whale murals was painted over in Texas. Organizers for the upcoming FIFA World Cup said a new mural is meant to celebrate the worldwide soccer competition. Weiland claims he had never approved altering the mural and said the changes violate the Federal Visual Artists Rights Act. KSSK News Time, it's 5:39.
0: By the way, we are going to be following a lot of these elections. The mayor's election in Los Angeles is going to be very, very interesting.
17: Right.
0: The Spencer Pratt guy, he is an independent. He's not, as a matter of fact, he's been a pretty liberal guy. He's a former actor.
12: Well, he's a former reality TV star.
17: He's not an actor. Yeah.
12: A star. I mean, yeah. I always,
0: you guys think that reality stars are not acting?
12: Yeah, it is. It's absolutely scripted. But I remember watching a little bit of him in there back in the day.
0: Yeah.
12: And, I would never have expected.
0: Oh, he was a villain.
17: Yeah. Yeah, he was one of the bad guys.
0: He was the bad guy on the hills.
12: Very unlikable at that time.
0: And he did a great job at that. Right now, he's doing a great job at reuniting a whole bunch of people from every different political persuasion in Los Angeles. Nobody likes Karen Bass. Will she get reelected?
17: Right.
12: Well, possible.
0: I mean, everybody complains, but they still vote people in.
17: Right.
0: Right? So this is going to be real interesting. We have that new fire going on, the Sandy Fire. Yikes. That thing in Ventura County. It was up around 1,000 acres. And this is just like the one Spencer Pratt lost his home in the Palisades Fire.
12: Right. Yes.
17: Yeah.
0: And once again, when they do a story about a fire, it's like the fire started, like fires just decide to start, behind a home in Simi Valley. Well, is anybody checking that?
17: Yeah, how did it start?
0: Exactly. We always like to find out. Since we know the Palisades Fire, which took the homes of 7,000 people and did immense damage, killed 12, that started with some idiot setting a fire.
12: And that guy had all sorts of, like, hateful rhetoric that he was stewing in as well.
0: Complete maniac.
12: Mm-hmm.
0: But, you know, we know what the problems were of the Palisades fire. They didn't. The fire department was completely inept. They had the people in charge were making all the wrong decisions. The mayor told them to do the wrong things. There was no water in the reservoirs.
12: And they knew
0: the fire hydrants were dry.
12: And it wasn't like new information. Yeah, they knew it for a while.
0: They've been telling, everybody had been telling them for a long time. And Mayor Bass was just, oh no, we've got this. Don't worry. And Spencer Pratt says, folks, you need to vote like your life depends on it, because it does. And he has gotten some of the best television commercials I have ever seen. And
17: I saw one. Yeah, it was really over the top.
0: Oh, completely edgy. It was, everybody would be upset unless you're one of the people in Los Angeles who was affected by this, by that fire. And I will tell you, virtually everybody in Los Angeles was affected, because there were so many little fires going on after a while that had copycat fires and everything else, and everybody was upset. So this is going to be real interesting. Spencer Pratt is the guy's name.
12: I know. I can't get over it either, Jimmy. It's still, I remember who he was in the early 2000s.
0: From the hills to Pacific Palisades.
12: Yes.
0: Back in the day, Linda Coble was a great newscaster. KGMB, she was part of the all-star dream team over there. Tim Tindall, Joe Moore, Linda Coble, Bob Jones.
12: Absolute staple.
0: And she was on KSSK with Perry and Price for a long time. Sweetie got her start here at the radio station, being her intern, as a matter of fact. Now she's telling a story about becoming a scam victim.
17: Oh, man.
0: She was on TV yesterday. This is so sad. And if somebody knows Linda, I thought I had her number. I do not. I have no idea what her number is, and Sweetie's lost it too. Please tell her to call us. But out of the blue, she says, I think this is from Island News, KITV. I got a wonderful message that said the Publisher's Clearinghouse was proud of me. I won a major sweepstakes, $5.5 million. Wow. And she says, they were good. They claimed to be from the sweepstakes. She got calls, emails, official documents, constant reassurance. They're so good at what they do. They keep up with you every day. They walk you through the steps. And then they told her she needed to pay taxes and fees before she got the money.
17: Aha!
0: She didn't pick it up then.
17: Yep.
0: And they wiped her out.
17: Oh man.
0: Basically, her entire retirement account, thousands of dollars through checks and money orders. And by the time they figured it out, when she took the supposed winning check to the Bank of Hawaii, it was too late. Wiped out everything. Let's see. This happens an awful lot. Mm. She says, you know what? He even called today, left a 1-minute phone message I haven't listened to, I'm afraid to. She hopes other people learn from her experience. She says, they are so good. And I can assure you, they are getting better at what
17: they are. Sure.
0: It's not that we're getting stupider. It's they're getting better.
12: Absolutely.
17: Right.
12: Especially with the official documentation.
0: Oh, gosh.
12: You know?
0: It looks good.
12: Uh-huh.
0: And they know how to get you now. And I have to go. At least Vicky comes to me and says, is this real?
17: Right.
0: And I don't know. So I have to go do a little research.
12: Mm-hmm.
0: Sometimes it is, sometimes it isn't.
17: Right.
0: So anyway, yeah, we'd love to talk to Linda. If somebody knows her, please, or if she's listening, please call us. Love to get a hold of you. Call Sweetie or me. I know she's got my number. She's called me before. So what about the weather today? Mostly sunny, isolated showers, breezy, just like yesterday, as a matter of fact. A perfect 82-degree trade wind day. That's it.
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21: Well, it looks like that crash in South Nanakuli hasn't cleared, although there was a crash in the backup that cleared, and now a new crash near Pillbox as well. As you're coming down from Ma'ili, we're looking at about 45 or 50 minutes if you're staying on Farrington all the way down. Coming from anywhere north of Waianae, it's probably going to suggest it being GPS that you take the inland route if possible. Now, heading down toward H1 and beyond, everything's looking all right. 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No problems up and over the Colt Lau. Everything out Windward's in great shape. North Shore, Mid-Island, up and down H2, all thumbs up for you.
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0: KSSK, here we go. Sound of Money. Pending home sales actually are up. Wait a minute. What? Yeah, more than expected in the month of April. Now, in April, I think I read somewhere, maybe from my mortgage broker friend Alan, that mortgage rates actually did go down just a little bit. They're now up a little bit, I think. April might have been okay. Not sure. In any event, home sales are up. Okay. We, of course, need the 10-year bond to come way down for that to really improve drastically. The 10-year is at 4.61, which is a slight improvement over yesterday. Gold's at 44.84. The yen, 158. Oil is down to 100. And Bitcoin, 77,000. Meta. That is the... What does Meta own? They own Facebook. They own Instagram. They own everything. Meta, huge guy. That's Zuckerberg, right? All of their North American employees have been told to work from home today. Why is that? Well, Meta is going to lay off 10% of their workforce. One out of every 10 people is going to be gone. They figured it was probably not a good day to get everybody together in one place. Yeah, good thinking. Dow Jones up 500 points. Yeah, 49,800 and just ticked up a few more. It's up 518 points. 49,882. We'll keep watching all of this. Next Fix at 6.
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0: 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Maybe it's never happened to you. It's never happened to me. I've never needed a personal injury attorney. 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Nobody in my family ever has. 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It's when you're injured and you're wondering, what do I do now? 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Don't sign anything. 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Insurance companies make their money by giving you the least possible amount. If they're happy giving you a check, it's not a good check, right? And they want to give it to you before you don't even know. Are you going to heal? Is there going to be something 6 months down the road? No. You slow that down. And Glenn Honda knows all the tricks of the trade. He says the biggest mistake is people don't get one. They sign something, and then they're screwed later on. It happens, unfortunately, way too often. How long do personal injury cases take in Hawaii? Everyone's different. Weeks? Years? 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That's the key. And people should never close a case while they're still in pain or still unable to work. And that's what Glenn's been doing for 30 years. People are so happy with him. He's a good guy. Glenn's a very good guy. 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He will ask all the appropriate questions. He will get all the information from you that's necessary. Most people can't articulate what happened or what their case is. 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KSSK, here we go. Mike Evans time. Hey, Michael.
2: Hey, Michael W. Perry. What up, Hawaii? I got a hot love nugget for you. Hot love nugget. It is true. Vanessa Trump has taken Tiger Woods back after his six-week rehab in Switzerland. They are co-inhabiting at his Jupiter, Florida home. But you can bet that old Tigers, he's going to be on a tight leash, boy. There's also talk that law authorities can do surprise drug and alcohol tests on Tiger. He'll be back in court for that DUI in June. Tiger Woods is back with Vanessa Trump. And more Trump love nuggets. Yesterday, Vanessa's ex, Donald Trump Jr., announced he will marry fiance Bettina Anderson on Saturday. Originally, they planned a White House wedding, but instead will get hitched on a private island in the Bahamas, but just a few friends invited. Understand the dad, Donald Trump, not attending. Hey, yesterday it was announced that LAPD Detective Mark Furman, who found the bloody glove behind O.J. Simpson's house, had died. Mark Furman passed away, cause of cancer. You know, Mark Furman was blasted and forced to leave his police gig when during the trial, O.J. Simpson's attorneys, the defense attorneys, were able to prove that Mark Furman used the N-word 8 years earlier. 8 years earlier. Which O.J. Simpson's defense team said, well, that proves he's a racist, and told the jury that they could not believe anything that he found or anything that he said. Mark Furman actually was a pretty nice guy. I love giving you celebrity lists, and I love this one. The five richest celebrity couples. Number five, Rihanna and $AP. You know who I'm talking about. $1 billion. Number four, Selena Gomez and Benny Blanco. Worth $1.35 billion. Number three, not married yet, but getting married in July, Taylor Swift and Travis Kelce, worth $2.1 billion. Beyonce and Jay-Z, they're number two and worth $3.8 billion. You want to guess who's number one? It's easy, really. Number one, richest couple, Steven Spielberg and Kate Capshaw, worth an incredible $7 billion. I never like to talk about politics. However, I have to mention this one. I saw Trump in a press conference yesterday. What is up with RFK Jr.? He was on the Diaz with some other people. He's our Secretary of Health. I guess nobody ever told him the danger of sun tanning beds. It looked like Kennedy looked like he's been sleeping in one for about a week. I mean, he was three or four times darker than everybody else. It looked absolutely ridiculous. Seriously, he looked like a clown. Again, that's our Secretary of Health. Kind of laughable. Instant pop quiz question. What famous actress was born with the name Audrey Perry? Audrey Perry. Answer? You know her better as Meg Ryan, who I love. Meg Ryan. I like that. I think we're going to do more of those tomorrow. And we'll do it tomorrow. Have a great day, Mike Evans. Aloha hui ho. See ya.
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21: Well, unfortunately, it's still a long, slow ride heading down the leeward shore past the Nanakuli Beach crash that is still back things up all the way to Ma'ili. It's going to be 50 minutes or so to make it down through that, and there are a couple crashes reported in the backup, one near Pillbox most recently. The inland route is probably a good idea for anyone north of Ma'ili or coming from Waianae. You got a bit of a wait to get down to H1 this morning, but once you do, everything's looking great the rest of the way toward town. Very little slowing through Waipahu, possibly because everybody's still backed up out on leeward shore. North Shore is looking okay. Mid-Island up and down H2, everything's looking good. There's a work zone at Waimea Bay, so watch out for that. Out windward, dumping over the Ko'olau, everything's looking great as well.
0: And everything that Devin says, of course, comes to you because of KSSK 10-Minute Traffic, which is now in the Starkey's Auto Repair Traffic Center.
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0: This is KSSK. That's us. Wednesday, May 20, birthday today. Well, it's an anniversary, actually. 15 years ago today, Mary Hart made her final appearance on Entertainment Tonight.
12: Wow.
0: After a 29-year E.T. career. She now appears at the Dodger games right behind the plate very frequently. They have a box seat there. That was 15 years ago. 33 years ago today, one of my favorite sitcoms, one of everybody's favorite sitcoms back in the day, did their final episode, and 80 million people tuned in. This was 1993. Can you guess?
12: Was it Seinfeld?
0: It was Cheers.
12: Oh, Cheers. Oh, okay.
0: Very close.
12: Yes, I knew that they both had major finales.
0: Yeah, that was a big deal. 80 million people. More on big events like that on television coming up after the news. Let's find out from Mandy what's going on.
12: Thank you, Mike. President Trump says when it comes to Iran, he's in no rush at all. Speaking to reporters this morning, Trump questioned if Iranian leaders have the good of the people. He said there's a lot of anger in Iran right now because people are living so poorly. The Senate is moving forward with a resolution meant to limit President Trump's Iran war powers. It's unknown when a final vote will be held and also unclear if it'll pass, as three Republicans were absent yesterday. Three Republican senators joined Democrats to pass the motion, 50-47. A heat wave is set to be felt in much of the eastern part of the U.S. today. Nearly 75 million people stretching from the southern plains into the northeast are dealing with sweltering conditions. Temps began to climb into the 80s and 90s last Sunday and are expected to continue through today. Meta's North American employees have been told to work from home today as the company plans to lay off an estimated 10% of its workforce. Roughly 8,000 jobs are being cut as the social media giant incorporates more artificial intelligence into its operations. Finally, the U.S. is making a special exception to health regulations to let the Democratic Republic of the Congo's soccer team into the country for the World Cup. Currently, non-Americans who have been in the DRC, Uganda, or South Sudan in the last 21 days are barred from entry because of an outbreak of the deadly Ebola virus. The DRC is scheduled to play its first World Cup match in Texas on June 17th against Portugal. KSSK News Time, it's 6:04. Let's find out what's going on Wall Street. We started up.
0: We're still up. We like this. The Dow is up 481 points at 49,845. If you, by the way, if you're a Wall Street

0: a private group. A Honolulu man is in custody in connection with an alleged drug trafficking and money laundering scheme based out of Massachusetts. Frederick Hardy faces up to 20 years in prison and a lifetime of supervised release. The 28-year-old is among 19 people accused of distributing drugs and disguising the proceeds as part of a painting company. A water main break on Oahu's North Shore is now repaired and Pupukea Road has reopened. The 12-inch main break was reported yesterday morning. It caused disruptions in the area, including water service issues for approximately 300 residents. Finally, the Hawaiian Humane Society is asking the community for urgently needed donations. With more than 900 animals in their care, towel and blanket supplies are running low at both its Mo'ili'ili and Kosasa family campuses. People can also order supplies directly through the shelter's Amazon wish list. The shelter has temporarily stopped accepting walk-in owner surrenders. KSSK News Time, it's 6:07.
1: Okay, we're talking about 80 million people tuning into
0: Cheers.
1: Yeah, Cheers finale. That was 33 years ago.
2: Norm.
1: And these days, numbers like that you can't get except for a Super Bowl or something like that. Super Bowl goes over 100 million usually, but that's it, right? Most shows do not get more than several million.
0: Yeah, to get 80 million in that time frame is untouchable, practically.
1: Biggest show on cable is The Five on Fox News Channel, with all the five people, and they get like 3 million,
0: wow.
1: Something like that. That's about it. I mean, and that's great. Everybody's happy.
0: That's
1: about
0: solid.
1: That.
0: Yes.
1: The Ronda Rousey Gina Carano fight.
2: Oh boy.
1: How did that do? This was the headline bout of Netflix's inaugural MMA event. Triple main card. There was that Francis Nagano from France and Philippe Lins. Nagano, oh my gosh. That guy was great. There was me versus Nate Diaz. Mike Perry was in there.
0: Oh, nice.
2: How'd you do?
0: How'd you fare?
1: I just got clocked.
0: Well, it is Nate Diaz.
2: Yeah, that's true.
1: And then there was the main event, which lasted 17 seconds.
2: Holy cow.
1: But got 17 million people to watch globally.
2: Wow.
1: That is the most watched MMA event in U.S. television and streaming history. The bout ended with a 17-second thing, but nobody cared because it was on Netflix for free.
2: Right. It was 1 million viewers for every second.
0: So, you know that I was totally consumed with personal events this weekend?
1: Yes.
0: Who won?
1: Oh, it doesn't matter. It's Ronda Rousey.
0: She won.
1: Yeah.
0: Okay.
1: It was too aging superstars doing this, and nobody really cared about who was going to win. And I think Ronda just sort of charged her, right? Just sort of like
2: charged her, took her down.
1: That was it. And did I say the wrong one yesterday? One?
2: I don't know. I thought you had said Carano, and then we watched it last night, and I was surprised that it was Rousey.
1: Oh.
0: And that's why I asked, because I hadn't heard either way who the winner was.
1: Okay. Yeah, Ronda Rousey. It didn't matter. Nobody cared. And then they hugged for like 15 minutes.
0: Oh.
2: Right.
1: It went on and on. I love you. I love you, too. You're wonderful. And they're just going to be friends forever now. Because
2: nice. Way longer than the fight, by the way.
0: Yes.
1: Much longer. By the way, just to put things in perspective, when Meghan Markle and Prince Harry got wed.
0: Yes.
1: That was
0: 8 or 9 years ago, something?
1: That was eight years ago yesterday.
0: Oh, okay.
1: Yep. 1.9 billion people watched around the world.
0: Well.
1: All the intimate details. Everyone was talking about the bridesmaids and the embroidered flowers on her veil and what's the history of those and hidden details on their getaway car and all those things. Yeah, everybody was very interested in that, and now not so much. They can't sell anything on

0: TV anymore.
1: I still remember watching everything leading up to Princess Di's marriage to Charles. I mean, and I was probably 4 or 5, and I have a very clear memory of watching her with the dress, you know?
2: Really?
1: Yes. Because it was just one of those things. Everybody was watching it. But for some reason, the royals, right?
0: It's true.
1: They draw that attention. Yeah,
3: 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So.
0: Yeah, that didn't take long, did it? What about the weather today? Mostly sunny, isolated showers, breezy. It's going up to 82. 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
7: Well, we're finally seeing some progress out there in Nanakuli on the southbound side of Farrington. It was backed up all the way to Maile due to a crash at Nanakuli Beach Park. That is cleared, finally. But you're still seeing some delays as you make your way southbound toward H1. And that big crowd that made it past the crash site is going to start crowding Waipahu here in a few minutes. But at the moment, it's looking good. Not really busy till you make it a little closer to the merge with H2. And then the rest of the way to town and through it, everything's looking awesome. No problems over the Cole Hour out windward. North Shore still a little busy going past Waimea Bay where Work Zone sits. But through Mid-Island up and down H2, everything's looking great.
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0: 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It's Moose and Jimmy, KSSK Radio, and sports headlines. The Knicks stunned the Cavaliers.
3: Whoa!
0: I know.
3: What a comeback.
0: They took a 1-0 lead in the East Finals. They overcame a 22-point deficit. That is persistence.
3: Yep.
0: Less than 8 minutes left in the fourth quarter. They forced it overtime. 22 points. And took them down. Can you imagine what the Cavaliers were going through? Wait a minute. What's happening? What's happening to us? They will try to even the series up tomorrow. Day one of the NFL's spring meetings is in the books. The NFL, yeah, they gave Super Bowl 64 to Nashville.
3: Okay.
0: 10 games are going to be played internationally next season, and teams cannot protect games from being played out of the country. Previously, they could.
3: Really?
0: Yeah. Teams were allowed to prevent 2 games from being taken from their home stadiums.
3: Huh.
0: That's a lot of revenue.
3: That is. No, they must get a cut, though.
0: Oh, they're
3: of the international.
0: Of course they are. And 10 games will probably end up being, 26 games, right, at some point.
3: Yeah.
0: So everybody will get something. The Falcons got good news on their quarterback, Michael Penix Jr. It looks like he is recovering from his knee surgery.
3: Okay.
0: He's 26.
3: He's young.
0: Got that. And the Stanley Cup playoffs continue. Our team, Hawaii's team, the Las Vegas Golden Knights.
3: Yes.
0: Game one with the Avalanche. The Avalanche has previously won 2 of their 3 regular season battles with the Golden Knights.
3: Wow.
0: Revenge time? Yes. And Freddie Freeman led the Dodgers to a 5-4 victory over the Padres.
3: Phew.
0: 2-for-4 at 2 home runs,
3: wow,
0: for Freddie, and 3 RBIs. L.A. got its 6th win in 7 games. Shohei, Ohtani, and Andy Páez also drove in 1 run apiece. Everybody looked good. Dodgers improved They are now 30-19.
3: Wow.
0: They're getting there.
3: They hit 30. All right.
0: Padres again today. That's on radio, of course.
3: 2:40 our time on Fox Sports 990.
0: And now the very stuffed up.
3: I told you yesterday, my allergies are going bonkers.
0: They are going.
3: Since I came back home.
0: Will someone please send in some Afrin for Jimmy?
3: I don't know what happened.
0: Really? What's going on?
3: I'll keep it brief, and we'll talk about UH baseball. Remember, they play Cal State Fullerton today in the Big West Championship Tournament. 3 o'clock our time. You can watch that on ESPN Plus. It's the streaming service. You got to have that in order to watch. So good luck to the crew as they make that run. They're the fourth seed in the tournament. And Coach of the Week, I want to remind you, that's still going on. You can email us, kssk.coachoftheweek@gmail.com. 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We've had some great ones, and we'll announce a new one on Friday. But again, the email, kssk.coachoftheweek@gmail.com. 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
0: That leads us to Moose Perry's Dawn Patrol Surf Probabilities. Sinus Clear GQ is with us. What's up?
2: Good morning, Michael. Good morning, Jimmy. A small craft advisory is in effect today for all Hawaiian waters due to these gusty trades. And out in the surf, Sunset Beach is checking in 1 to 2 feet. Pipeline's flat to 1.5 feet. Out on the west side, it's also flat to 1.5 feet at Makaha. Here in town, Ala Moana and Diamond Head are 1 to 2, the occasional 3-footer. Waikiki's 1 to 2 with some pluses. And Sandy Beach and Makapu'u are both 2 to 3 feet. Trade winds are blowing 10 to 25. High tide in Honolulu this morning, 7 a.m., 0.3 feet, going low by 11:45 a.m. at -0.1. And the sun sets in the west at 7:06. For all the details, drop into surfnewsnetworkhawaii.com. 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
0: Did I say that was GQ?
3: Yep.
0: I think I'm hurt. I'm still hurting from the fight. Which the guy says I won, by the way. A guy called on the phone and said, I actually won the fight.
3: Oh.
0: Mike Perry won the fight against Nate Diaz.
3: Well, because, good for you.
0: Because the cut man stopped the whole thing, evidently. I was so out of it, I didn't know. Moose and Jimmy reporting. KSSK 10-minute traffic. 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

0: and is the fourth most expensive work ever sold at auction. Pollock was an abstract expressionist who became famous for his drip paintings. KSSK News time. It's 6:33. Let's see if things are still looking up on Wall Street. Jimmy.
1: It's not stuffed up like I am.
0: I know, poor guy.
1: The Dow's doing great. 486 points up right now. It's at 49,850. Mandy, what's happening around here?
0: Well, Jimmy, amid an investigation, a Hawaii state director has retired effective immediately. Ryan Yamane was questioned by the state attorney general's office over allegations of corruption involving COVID-19 testing contracts. Yamane's resignation comes less than a month after Lieutenant Governor Sylvia Luke took an indefinite leave of absence as part of the same investigation. A Honolulu police officer suffered minor injuries after a suspect allegedly rammed a stolen car into police vehicles. Police were searching for the wanted man in Kalailoa when the 30-year-old accelerated his car toward officers. The suspect's car stopped working after it hit two police vehicles. He's being charged with attempted first-degree murder of a law enforcement officer. Rental assistance is still available for residents impacted by recent Kona Lo flooding. FEMA officials said the program is aimed at helping those who were displaced or suffered damage to their homes. Financial help may be used for temporary housing or related expenses. The deadline to apply is June 14th. Kaiser Permanente Hawaii has received a $5 million grant to expand its cancer center at Moanalua. Officials said the funding will help build new infusion bays and patient care areas as part of a new oncology wing. The expanded center will be nearly three times larger than the current facility and serve patients statewide. Finally, attorneys for marine life artist Weiland have issued a cease and desist letter after one of his whale murals was painted over in Texas. Organizers for the upcoming FIFA World Cup said a new mural is meant to celebrate the worldwide soccer competition. Weiland claims he never approved altering his mural and said the changes violate the Federal Visual Artists' Rights Act. KSSK News time, it's 6:36.
2: Two doors are closing for famous brands. We do have, after 177 years, the beer that made Milwaukee famous is closing their doors.
1: Huh?
2: Schlitz Beer. Schlitz Beer. I'm telling you, the name and the beer came out in 1894. The beer that made Milwaukee famous,
0: wow,
2: was Schlitz. They had a very famous logo, the globe.
1: Right.
2: The globe with Schlitz on it. And that is embedded in architecture all over Wisconsin. You'll see that globe. A final batch just rolled off the assembly line, 1950s formula. And Schlitz grew from a local Midwestern establishment into a globally recognized brand. It was almost the top-selling beer in the United States for a while.
1: Wow.
0: Yeah, and I'm completely unfamiliar with that brand.
2: No Schlitz, huh?
0: Never had a Schlitz.
1: I only know the malt liquor. Right? Schlitz made malt liquor.
2: Yeah, right. Did they call it? No, they didn't.
1: They had the commercials with the bull.
2: That's right.
1: The Schlitz malt liquor bull.
0: Yeah. I don't know what you guys are talking about.
2: No idea. 177 years passed
0: nothing.
2: You by.
0: I got nothing.
2: Something else has closed. And it's for you Vegas fans will know what I'm talking about. Heart Attack Grill is no more.
0: Oh, wow, yeah. I know that as well.
2: Right there.
0: It's downtown, right?
2: Neonopolis Mall downtown after 14 years. It's a place, if you never visited, if you weighed more than 350 pounds, you ate for free. They had a scale outside.
1: Wow.
2: They'd weigh you. Yeah, you're in. Go, man. And their entire reason for being was built around the fact that their food was incredibly unhealthy and could kill you. Now, only one customer actually was killed by the that was a heart attack suffered at the restaurant in 2012.
1: Wow.
2: And not only did they not shut down the place for that, they treated it as a public relations opportunity.
1: Jeez. Oh, no.
2: If you're a customer of the Heart Attack Grill, you got a hospital gown to wear.
1: Yeah.
2: Servers dressed as nurses. And menu items included the quadruple bypass burger, loaded with incredible, massive,

0: calorie counts, giant portions of fries cooked in lard.
1: Oh, yes.
0: And boozy shakes loaded with butterfat.
2: Wow.
0: Let's see. There's the octuple bypass.
2: Jeez.
0: There's a $33 burger with 40 bacon slices on it.
1: Gosh.
2: What?
0: The coronary dog was a hot dog for $12. The flatliner fries cost $2.50. 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Let's see. 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
1: Only 5. Ugh.
0: But if you're over 350, you got to eat for free, but no longer.
1: You know, I walked by it when I was there last month, and now I'm kind of sad that I didn't go in and try.
0: Shut up.
2: Yeah. And I was so proud of my son eating a 4x4 at In-N-Out. Now I'm like, step up your game, bro.
1: Right? That's nothing.
0: Not anymore. Mostly sunny, isolated showers, breezy, a beautiful 82-degree trade wind day in Honolulu. 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
6: Well, things are waking up out Windward. A little busier now from Olamana up to Castle Junction, but no backups to worry about. Same thing up and over the Colau. It's all looking good, pretty much full speed. And then heading toward town, things are starting to wake up here and there, but no delays at the moment. Through Waipahu, it's just usual business, crossing Fort Weaver and also merging with H2 through Pearl City. But it's moving quite well this morning. Unfortunately, folks are still backed up out leeward, making their way from Ma'ili down to Nanakuli due to that earlier crash, a little closer to Black Rocks. But things are still a little sluggish, making their way past Lululei Naval Road.
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0: 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We do have Planet Sweetie. We're going to be visiting very soon.
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4: Everything's still looking fantastic up on the North Shore. A little slow getting into Waimea Bay with that work zone there, but no delays at all, really. Through Mid-Island up and down H2, everything's pretty much full speed. And it's still a little tough getting into Nanakuli on the southbound side of Farrington from Ely. About 30 minutes to make it from the first brake lights all the way down to Black Rocks right now. Slow going past Pillbox. And then on your way toward H1, no other issues. It's looking pretty good all the way toward town, really. Starting to get a little bit busier at Middle Street and making your way across town as well, but no heavy backups yet. Westbound from Kaimukiwa University starting to get a little bit busier, too. Up and over the cold hour, things looking great. No problems out windward.
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15: Woo! 4!
0: Yeah, that's right. Get your fares in order, you folks who will be playing golf today in the Rehab Hospital First Hawaiian Bank Golf Challenge, because Sweetie is out there on the team.
15: I haven't hit someone in a long, long time.
0: It's been a long time.
15: I hope I don't hit somebody today.
0: That'd be good. Please avoid that. You and Jimmy and Rick Hamada are going to be enjoying yourselves out there?
15: Yes. The only thing I hope I hit is the fairway and the greens. Okay?
0: That'd be good.
15: That would be great. Maybe sinking a putt. I promise you, we won't win.
0: Just ask for your free Sweetie Picaro golfing helmet. TV, what you been watching?
15: Ooh, I just finished watching Running Point with Kate Hudson. Ah. That is hilarious. It's very well done. Very good. I loved it.
0: Mm-hmm. Did you finish Unforgettable?
15: No, I'm still on Unforgettable.
0: Unforgettable.
15: Yes. See, I almost forgot that I forgot. No, I'm just kidding. I don't have her memory, but I'm currently watching Unforgettable. It's so much to watch. I love it.
0: People keep bugging us, Sweetie. When's the next cruise? When's the next Saturday morning show?
15: Yes.
0: Patience. Patience is a virtue. Please give us time and space.
15: Ooh.
0: We're working on it.
15: My antenna planets are going.
0: We got some really good stuff planned.
15: Yes. Yeah,
0: so long tuned. Weekend coming up here. Remember to pack when we blast off here.
15: I am. You know what we're going to do for Planet Sweeties for the weekend?
0: Yeah.
15: I'm going to go hang out with some of my friends, some crazy cruisers. We're going to have some cocktails and enjoying all these wonderful things.
0: She might drop some hints at what's going on. Could happen.
15: I love it.
0: Who's all this brought to us by?
15: Aloha Pacific Federal Credit Union, my wonderful friends, where I always have to go deposit or withdrawal, depending on how lucky I am.
0: And our producer is saying it is indeed time to say aloha, Sweetie.
15: Aloha, Sweetie.
0: Until you hear her next.

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1: Well, unfortunately, still a 30-minute backup on southbound Farrington from Ely down through Nanakuli, but the rest of the way toward town still looking nice. A little bit of slowing as you make your way through the Middle Street Merge and westbound from Kaimuki to University, as per usual. Surface streets around town are all in fine shape, as is the situation up and over the Ko'olau. The Like'e, the Poly, and H3 all running full speed back and forth from the windward side. And through Olomana, it's going to be a little bit slow in Kalani on Ole, making your way toward Kailua Road, but heading up Malkabound toward Castle Junction, no obstruction. Everything's looking okay up on the North Shore, despite a work zone at Waimea Bay and through Mid Island. Up and down H2, everything's still full speed for you.
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0: KSSK Radio, Wednesday, May 20th. You know you've made it in the entertainment industry, or as a celebrity in general, if you only have one name. Cher is one of those people.
7: One of the most iconic single-named celebrities.
0: And she is 80 years old today.
7: Wow.
0: How about that? Well, the vaporization of the third level of the Iranian leadership and most of their infrastructure is on hold, while Iran's neighbors try to slap some sense into the Ayatollah's minions. Some of those minions, like the Iran National, the Revolutionary Guard, rather, that's what's left of the army, say they're going to escalate the war beyond the Middle East if the U.S. and Israel decide to attack again. And we'll deliver crushing blows to places you cannot imagine. Okay, the mother of all counterattacks. Okay, they talk big. That's all they got right now. That's all they can do. And it's a death cult. I think they know that they know how this ends. They're going to try to do what they usually do, which is delay, delay, delay, lie, lie, lie, deceit, deceit, deceit. That's what they've done. And every president in the last 47 years has bought it. Except this one isn't. And they don't seem to care. Well, okay. The U.S. will announce an indictment today of the former Cuban president, Raul Castro. That's the brother of Fidel after Fidel passed. Raul is now 93 years old, but they're going to accuse him. He had a part in Cuba shooting down the humanitarian assistance planes back 30 years ago. Four Cuban Americans killed when they were shot down. Raul was a part of that. San Diego, they're rocked by this tragedy, struggling to find answers because of the deadly shooting at the Islamic Center of San Diego. Three adults killed by two teenagers with guns. They just show up. Was this Islamophobia? Well, yeah, by definition, I guess. But if the manifesto that these two left behind is legit, these guys were troubled. Two teenagers hated everybody. They hated Muslims. They hated Jews. Weren't all that fond of Christians. The manifesto refers to them as incels. And that stands for involuntary celibate, which doesn't sound like a whole lot of fun, does it? It's a subculture of predominantly young heterosexuals, men mostly, who can't find partners or something. I don't totally understand it, but they apparently were it. We'll find out more about this manifesto, because everybody who's crazy apparently needs a manifesto. More fraud found in the federal government, to no one's surprise. This is surprising. It's in the Department of Education? Yeah, the Education Secretary, Linda McMahon, says, my investigators have found out a whole bunch of dead people were getting student loans from the federal government. Billions of your dollars you paid. Yeah, that's that. All that stuff that's taken out of your paycheck. You pay for this stuff, and folks had been living big, and they were not real folks. They were not real students. They were bots. They were ghost students, dead people getting those loans. They tweaked the entire system now so they have a real-time fraud identity. So you actually have to prove now you're a real person before you get a student loan. Yeah, I know. My question, too. You mean that's not the way it was? Nope. Primary elections held in six states yesterday. Trump backed 31 different candidates. Every single one of them won. Some well-known names are out. Thomas Massey in Kentucky. He's not going to make the Senate. Cornyn may be out in the Senate because the president backed the attorney general over the incumbent. Wow. So what about the Dow Jones? How are we? We're up 483 points, 49,847. Okay, Mandy, what's happening around town?
7: Well, Mike, the Honolulu Police Commission will decide today who will be the city's 13th police chief. The field has been narrowed to three finalists: Mike Lambert, current director of the Hawaii Department of Law Enforcement, public safety director, and Georgia Chief of Police Scott Ebner, or retired San Francisco PD Assistant Chief David Lazar. Yesterday, the commission said an official announcement will be made this afternoon. The city is seeking a new site for its proposed archery range. The project was planned as a privately funded partnership for Oahu's first public Kyoto training facility. Following community opposition, plans to build the facility in Kaimuki are being dropped. Residents raised concerns about safety and the use of public park space by a private group. A Honolulu man is in custody in connection with an alleged drug trafficking and money laundering scheme based out of Massachusetts. Frederick Hardy faces up to 20 years in prison and a lifetime of supervised release. The 28-year-old is among 19 people accused of distributing drugs and disguising the proceeds as part of a painting company. A water main break on Oahu's North Shore is now repaired and Pupukea Road has reopened. The 12-inch main was reported yesterday morning. The break caused disruptions in the area, including water service issues for approximately 300 residents. Finally, the Hawaiian Humane Society is asking the community for urgently needed donations. With more than 900 animals in their care, towel and blanket supplies are running low at both its Mo'ili'ili and Kosasa family campuses. People can also order supplies directly through the shelter's Amazon wish list. The shelter has temporarily stopped accepting walk-in owner surrenders.
0: So has everybody heard the story about Linda Coble?
8: Yeah.
7: Yes.
0: Linda Coble, former news person, KGMB, part of the Dream Team on KGMB back in the day. Linda Coble, Bob Jones, Tim Tindall, Joe Moore.
8: Yeah.
0: Unbelievable team. Then she was news for us, for Mike and Larry, for years. Linda Coble, that's where Sweetie got started as her intern.
8: Wow.
0: Here at the station. And she got scammed. A very elaborate, very well done scam. I'm telling you, Linda Coble is one sharp person.
8: Right.
0: And it's not that we are getting stupider. It's that the scammers are getting real good because they got her. If anybody knows, I'd love to talk to her. I lost her phone number. If anybody knows Linda, please tell her to give me or Sweetie or anybody she knows here at the radio station a call, and I'll call her back because I want to talk to her on the air.
8: Right.
0: Because this is great. It's a red flag. They are so good. Yesterday we talked about this, and I thought, hey, we got to repeat this story. It's about a champion drinking star who would have been 80 years old yesterday.
8: A drinking star?
0: Oh, yes. He was legendary as a drinker. Well, he consumed 7,000 calories every day just from booze.
8: Oh, him. Oh, my gosh. Yes.
0: And once drank 119 beers in 6 hours. He was kind of big.
8: Yeah. I would say he was a giant.
7: Oh.
0: Andre the Giant.
8: Yeah.
0: 7 foot something. Nobody actually knows. Weighing 520 pounds. And his fellow wrestlers, who were pretty hardcore drinkers in their own right, were in awe of his liver. It's just amazing. They once watched him, Dusty Rhodes and Mike Graham, part of the Legends of Wrestling, watched him drink 156 beers, 16-ounce beers in a single sitting. He downed, and the Fabulous Moolah says, I saw him drink 127 once in a Pennsylvania hotel and then take a nap in the lobby. And because of his size, the hotel staff couldn't move him and didn't want to try.
8: Right. And I'm guessing he took up the whole lobby.
0: He did. Hours before his most famous wrestling match, that was WrestleMania 3 against Hulk Hogan, he drank 14 bottles of wine.
7: You know, it's not only the effects of the alcohol, but the volume of liquid in your stomach. I couldn't even get a portion of that in.
0: Apparently, his bladder and stomach were bigger, too.
7: Uh-huh.
0: His size also led to a medical breakthrough. He needed back surgery at one time. The anesthesiologist said, I don't know what to do. I've never anesthetized anybody. So, no solution until one of the doctors asked him if he was a drinker. And he said, yes. Well, what does it take to get you drunk? Well, he rumbled. How does he
9: say? It usually takes 2 liters of vodka to make me feel warm inside.
0: Yeah. 2 liters of vodka just to feel warm and fuzzy. Wow. So they found the solution. They extrapolated from that and got an anesthetic for Andre the Giant.
8: I mean, I could have simplified it for you.
0: Yeah.
8: Just get like a bull tranquilizer dart. You're done.
7: Right? Sounds about right.
0: Andre the Giant died at the age of 46 about 33 years ago.
8: Wow.
0: And yesterday would have been his 80th birthday.
7: And by all accounts, a lovely person.
8: Yeah. Yes.
7: By reputation, anyone who's ever spoken of him only did it with just great praise for him.
0: Came to Hawaii once. Coach and I called him. This is back when you could do stupid stuff on the radio. Called him live on the radio at his hotel. Could we speak to Mr. His real name is Andre Rusimov.
8: Yeah.
0: And they put us through to his room, and he answered the phone. And we talked to him for like 2 minutes, and he was just the nicest man. And answered all our questions and everything. He was just really great. He says, yeah, come see me wrestle. You will love it.
8: Yes. But it's really blowing in my mind to know that he was drunk uncle at WrestleMania 3. You know what, Hogan? You know what? You know what?
0: 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Drunk uncle. Mostly sunny. Isolated showers and breezy. A perfect day. Sort of like yesterday. 82 degree trade wind day. That's it.
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0: KSSK 10-minute traffic. It is Devon time in the Starkey's Auto Repair Traffic Center.
1: Yeah, taking a look out leeward, and that persistent slowing from Maile down to Nanakuli just still hasn't quite shaken yet. The earlier crash and then crashes, starting off with the one at Nanakuli Beach Road and then the other one a little closer to Pillbox, did cause a bit of a backup this morning, but everything is still recovering. Give yourself a little extra time and take an inland route. Anything north of Maile, really, is probably going to benefit you maybe 5 or 10 minutes if you go inland. And heading down toward H1, everything's looking good still. Up and over the Kotlau, no problems. And in town, just the usual backups, heading through Middle Street eastbound and from Kaimuki to University westbound. Also, a little slow around Punch Bowl, as usual, on the Poly and H1. And surface streets.
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0: 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KSSK Radio, he is Mike Evans. Hey, Michael.
2: Hey, Michael W. Perry. What up, Hawaii? I got a hot love nugget for you. Hot love nugget. It is true. Vanessa Trump has taken Tiger Woods back after his six-week rehab in Switzerland. They are co-inhabiting at his Jupiter, Florida home. But you can bet that old Tigers, he's going to be on a tight leash, boy. There's also talk that law authorities can do surprise drug and alcohol tests on Tiger. He'll be back in court for that DUI in June. Tiger Woods is back with Vanessa Trump. And more Trump love nuggets. Yesterday, Vanessa's ex, Donald Trump Jr., announced he will marry fiance Bettina Anderson on Saturday. Originally, they planned a White House wedding, but instead will get hitched on a private island in the Bahamas with just a few friends invited. Understand the dad, Donald Trump, not attending. Hey, yesterday it was announced that LAPD Detective Mark Furman, who found the bloody glove behind O.J. Simpson's house, had died. Mark Furman passed away, cause of cancer. You know, Mark Furman was blasted and forced to leave his police gig when during the trial, O.J. Simpson's attorneys, the defense attorneys, were able to prove that Mark Furman used the N-word 8 years earlier. 8 years earlier. Which O.J. Simpson's defense team said, well, that proves he's a racist, and told the jury that they could not believe anything that he found or anything that he said. Mark Furman actually was a pretty nice guy. I love giving you celebrity lists, and I love this one. The five richest celebrity couples. Number five, Rihanna and $AP. You know who I'm talking about. $1 billion. Number four, Selena Gomez and Benny Blanco. Worth $1.35 billion. Number three, not married yet, but getting married in July, Taylor Swift and Travis Kelce, worth $2.1 billion. Beyonce and Jay-Z, they're number two and worth $3.8 billion. You want to guess who's number one? It's easy, really. Number one, richest couple, Steven Spielberg and Kate Capshaw, worth an incredible $7 billion. I never like to talk about politics. However, I have to mention this one. I saw Trump in a press conference yesterday. What is up with RFK Jr.? He was on the Diaz with some other people. He's our Secretary of Health. I guess nobody ever told him the danger of sun tanning beds. It looked like Kennedy looked like he's been sleeping in one for about a week. I mean, he was three or four times darker than everybody else. It looked absolutely ridiculous. Seriously, he looked like a clown. Again, that's our Secretary of Health. Kind of laughable. Instant pop quiz question. What famous actress was born with the name Audrey Perry? Audrey Perry. Answer, you know her better as Meg Ryan, who I love. Meg Ryan. I like that. I think we're going to do more of those tomorrow. And we'll do it tomorrow. Have a great day, Mike Evans. Aloha hui ho. 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
23: Mostly sunny skies and isolated showers today with a high of 82. Trades 15 to 20, gusts up to 31. Tonight, mostly clear and breezy with a low of 74.
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0: I see you in there practicing your swing.
8: Just trying to loosen up a little bit.
0: Loosening up for the Rehab Hospital First Hawaiian Bank Golf Tournament.
8: Got to limber up here.
0: Golf Challenge starting out at the Prince Course at what time?
8: I believe it's 11. Is it 11 o'clock? 11:30?
0: 11:30.
8: Yeah.
0: You'll be out there as soon as you can get out there right after the show.
8: Yeah.
0: Sweetie is there. Who's on the team?
8: Sweetie, myself, and Rick Hamada.
0: So we do have Sweetie Picaro golfing helmets.
8: Yes.
0: That will be distributed.
8: Hand those out.
0: For your own protection, you folks out there. And you're going to raise a lot of money for Rehab Hospital. Thanks for doing this for... How, do you know how many years this has been going on?
8: Is it 30?
0: 30-ish?
8: 30 with 31? Yeah.
0: Somewhere in there. Yeah. I remember when it started. And it started at the Navy Marine, I think. It was...
8: Wow.
0: Yeah, humble origins and one of the great golf tournaments going right now. Everybody has a blast. And you will, too. Who's on... Okay, Rick Hamada,
8: yeah.
0: You, and Sweetie.
8: Yeah.
0: Okay. Don't embarrass me again and come in and win something.
8: No chance.
0: Oh, okay.
8: There might need to be Rick Hamada golf helmets and Jimmy the Geek golf helmets handed out as well. Just saying.
0: Well, see, there's a danger there, too. You could come in last place because they win something.
8: That's right. Last place usually does get something cool.
0: KSSK Radio. It's going to be great. Rehab Hospital, the very best. Thanks, First Hawaiian Bank, the title sponsor. Neil Char did a great job getting that organized, along with all the folks at Rehab. KSSK Radio, standby. 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

0: Justin Bieber and his Daisy song at 7:30. KSSK News next. Stanford Carr informs us that that is the 31st annual rehab. 31st rehab golf tournament with First Hawaiian Bank as the title sponsor.
1: And Sweetie Picaro has not hit 31 people yet, though.
0: Oh no,
1: we're working on it.
0: No, that was a one off. Well, a two off. It might have been more than two people, but it can't be like more than a handful.
1: Okay. That's not bad.
0: Or a dozen. KSSK. 10-minute traffic. 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
2: Well, things are looking great around town. Usual slowing in the regular spots. A little bit busy on the interchange from H1 eastbound to Moanalua, and it'll stay slow till you get past Tripler. And then the regular slowing through Fort Shafter into the Middle Street Merge. It frees up for a minute until you get to Punch Bowl, and then it crowds a bit again. But overall, looking pretty light this morning. Westbound from Kaimukiuti University, just a little slowing there. And also busy on Kalani on Ole going past Kalani High. Up and over the Kohlau, everything's still in great shape. And out windward, just a little busy through Olomana, making your way Mauka bound toward Castle Junction. No problems to tell you about, thankfully. North Shore, a little work zone there at Waimea Bay, not an issue. Mid-Island up and down H2, also no issue there. But still going to be slow making your way from Ma'ili down to Nanakuli after an earlier crash there.
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0: KSSK Radio, Wednesday, May 20th. And for Game of Thrones fans, there's one staring at me right there through the window. Jack Gleason has a birthday today. You know who Jack was?
4: That was King Joffrey.
0: He was a bad guy, right?
4: Oh, he was a very bad guy. He was so bad that fans of the show were hating on the actor on Gleason
0: for being
4: so good
0: at being
4: at
0: bad.
4: Being a bad guy. He actually took a break from acting for several years, and then he started slowly getting back into it with like live theater. And now he's sort of getting back into more mainstream roles again.
0: People, it's...
4: it's a character. There's
0: dragons in this, okay? It's not real. Jack Gleason, 34 years old and still healthy, and that's a good thing. Good. Let's find out from Maddie what's going on out there.
4: Thank you, Mike. President Trump says when it comes to Iran, he's in no rush at all. Speaking to reporters this morning, Trump questioned if Iranian leaders have the good of the people. He said there's a lot of anger in Iran right now because people are living so poorly. The Senate is moving forward with a resolution meant to limit President Trump's Iran war powers. It's unknown when a final vote will be held and also unclear if it'll pass, as three Republicans were absent yesterday. Three Republican senators joined Democrats to pass the motion 50-47. A heat wave is set to be felt in much of the eastern part of the U.S. today. Nearly 75 million people stretching from the southern plains into the northeast are dealing with sweltering conditions. Temps began to climb into the 80s and 90s last Sunday and are expected to continue through today. Meta's North American employees have been told to work from home today. As

0: what's happening on the markets this hour. We've been in mostly green territory.
1: All green and even greener right now. Dow Jones up 560 points, 49,924. Whoa. Well, here we are. Here we are 40 points away from Dow 50,000 again.
0: Yeah.
1: Well, that was fast. Somebody thinks something on Wall Street. We don't know what or why. Let's find out what's going on around here. Mandy knows.
0: Thank you, Mike. Amid an investigation, a Hawaii state director has retired, effective immediately. Ryan Yamane was questioned by the state attorney general's office over allegations of corruption involving COVID-19 testing contracts. Yamane's resignation comes less than a month after Lieutenant Governor Sylvia Luke took an indefinite leave of absence as part of the same investigation. A Honolulu police officer suffered minor injuries after a suspect allegedly rammed a stolen car into police vehicles. Police were searching for the wanted man in Kalailoa when the 30-year-old accelerated his car toward officers. The suspect's car stopped working after it hit two police vehicles. He's being charged with attempted first-degree murder of a law enforcement officer. Rental assistance is still available for residents impacted by recent Kona low flooding. FEMA officials said the program is aimed at helping those who are displaced or suffered damage to their homes. Financial help may be used for temporary housing or related expenses. The deadline to apply is June 14th. Kaiser Permanente Hawaii has received a $5 million grant to expand its cancer center at Moanalua. Officials said the funding will help build new infusion bays and patient care areas as part of a new oncology wing. The expanded center will be nearly three times larger than the current facility and serve patients statewide. Finally, attorneys for marine life artist Weiland have issued a cease and desist letter after one of his whale murals were painted over in Texas. Organizers for the upcoming FIFA World Cup said a new mural is meant to celebrate the worldwide soccer competition. Weiland claims he never approved altering his mural and said the changes violate the Federal Visual Artists' Rights Act. KSSK News Time, it's 7:36.
1: You know, we talk about the number of people who are actually watching television shows.
2: Yeah.
1: Ronda Rousey, Gina Carano. The headline bout, Netflix inaugural MMA event. And it was a triple main card, actually. There was this guy from France and this other guy from somewhere else, Francis Ngannou,
2: I think. Ngannou, yeah.
1: And he's very good. And Philippe Lins. And then I fought Nate Diaz.
2: How'd you do?
1: Mike Perry absolutely destroyed the guy.
2: Yes.
1: And a lot of people were just very upset about that because I wasn't supposed to win that.
2: Right.
1: He's not. Diaz is beyond his prime. Well, why is he in there?
2: Well,
1: I'm sorry. I did better. And I thought I lost. I thought I lost because. I was kind of crazed and confused.
2: I hate to break it to you. I don't think you're in your prime fighting wise.
1: Really?
2: Yeah.
0: Did you have 14 bottles of wine before your match?
1: I tried.
0: A la Andre the Giant.
1: Couldn't quite consume that many. But anyway, the Ronda Rousey, the headline bout was Gina Carano and Ronda Rousey. Both, of course, gave up their fighting career for movies, which is
2: right.
1: Much more
2: I think
1: lucrative.
2: For Gina it had been 17 years.
1: Oh yeah.
2: Yeah.
1: Well, she was 44-year-old fighting a 39-year-old.
2: Yeah.
1: And
0: Ronda Rousey had gone WWE right before she decided to take a little break and have a kid and such.
1: So the 39-year-old won. Ronda Rousey kind of charged her. The whole thing lasted 17 seconds. But 17 million people saw it around the world. Huge numbers.
2: 1 million per second.
1: That's right. The numbers made it the most watched MMA event in U.S. television and streaming history.
2: Wow.
1: And this means if two aging lady fighters can get, just because people love them, right?
2: Yeah, right.
1: And it was free on Netflix.
2: Yeah.
1: Remember that. And it also means that they're going to be doing a whole bunch more of these things on Netflix.
2: Yeah, I feel sorry for all the hype and build up for

0: a 17-second fight.
1: I didn't care.
2: I watched the fight while you guys were talking just now. It was over that quickly.
0: Yeah.
1: Did you see me?
2: No. I.
1: Oh, you didn't?
2: No.
1: Jimmy says I'm not at my peak, but
2: no.
1: I thought I did
2: fighting
1: pretty
2: well.
1: I don't think so. Did pretty good for a 104-year-old guy. Meghan Markle and Prince Harry's royal wedding, however, that was the knockout. That was 8 years ago yesterday.
0: Wow.
1: As a matter of fact, 1.9 billion people saw this.
2: Oh my gosh.
0: Jeez.
2: Wow.
1: Around the world.
2: That's wild when you think of, 7-8 billion in the world?
1: All the pomp and circumstance.
0: And for a wedding that a lot of people didn't even give a year.
1: Yeah.
2: Yeah.
0: Right?
1: Yeah. Well, I'm not sure it's still a wedding. I'm not sure there's still a couple. I've never understood Prince Harry. He is whipped.
0: Yeah.
1: As far as I can tell. And Meghan still is she's the running of that whole thing. And why do they call them the Duke and Duchess of Sussex? Are they still that even though they're not royals?
2: I don't understand how their whole royal system works. I've actually read up on it, and I get more confused with each line deep on how all of that actually works, how titles are transferred from one to another or taken away, and what it all means.
1: Yeah.
2: It's a lot. But she'll still refer to herself as the Duchess.
0: Of
2: I don't
0: course.
2: Know if that's sanctioned by the court.
1: And I don't care anymore. No one else does. They might have had 1.9 billion people watching him back 8 years ago.
2: Yes.
1: They cannot get arrested right now on Netflix for free.
0: Yep.
1: Nobody's watching anything that they've ever produced for what was that deal? It was 100 million bucks or something.
2: Yeah, she had like her sort of home living show, right? Where she was, I forgot what it's called, At Home with Meghan or something like that.
1: Nobody cared.
2: The best part about the whole thing is all of the content of people who made fun of it were able, because I didn't see any of it, and I saw all of the memes and skits and all of these reels that were generated from it, and it was pretty hilarious.
3: At Home with the Duchess.
2: Yes.
1: Which is a big joke.
2: Yeah. Yes.
1: 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It should be an absolutely wonderful 82-degree trade wind day in Honolulu. 7:42.
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1: SSK Radio. 10-minute traffic with Devin in the Starkey's Auto Repair Traffic Center. What's up? What's up, dude?
7: Well, unfortunate for the folks coming down the leeward shore on Farrington. It has been a rough ride this morning due to some earlier crashes in Anakuli. Still 35 minutes from Ely down past Black Rocks. The rest of the way toward town on H1 looking fantastic, and regular slowing in town once you get there in both directions on H1. Up and over to the windward side, though, an earlier crash on Kahikili before you reach the Like, still causing some additional slowing as you're coming down through Kaneohe.
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1: Moose and Jimmy, sports headlines. The Knicks stunned the Cavaliers.
0: Stunned!
1: I mean, the Cavaliers must have been going, what the heck just happened? The Knicks overcame a 22-point deficit with less than 8 minutes left in the fourth quarter.
0: And to quote the great poet, LL Cool J,
1: yeah,
0: don't call it a comeback! Wow.
1: They took them down. 115-104, Madison Square Garden. The Cavs are going to try to even this thing up, best of seven at one game apiece tomorrow. Jeez, that was something else, though.
0: Yeah, tonight game two of the Western Conference. That's Oklahoma City and the Spurs.
1: Day one of the NFL spring meetings is in the books. They did that yesterday, and all the owners. Let's see, the Super Bowl 64 does go to Nashville, like we said. Yeah. And they came up with one interesting thing. 10 games are going to be played internationally next season.
0: Okay.
1: And the teams cannot protect games from being played out of the country.
0: Really?
1: Yeah. It previously, teams were allowed to protect two games from being taken from home stadiums.
0: Sounds like a fantasy draft.
1: Kind of like that. It's a lot of money.
0: Yeah, it is.
1: I mean, a home game? Jeez.
0: I'm sure they get a cut of the international stuff.
1: They'd have to make it up somehow. Falcons got good news. Their quarterback, Michael Penix Jr., returned to practice yesterday. He's 26 years old. He is pliable. He's recovering very nicely from knee surgery, and he's ready.
0: And remember, they got Tua over there in Atlanta as kind of some security, if you will.
1: Good. Yeah. Stanley Cup playoffs continue. We only care about one team, our team, Hawaii's team, the Las Vegas Golden Knights. For game one of the Western Finals today.
0: And by the way, I saw a thing about the Vegas Golden Knights being like the most hated team across the country.
1: Really?
0: Yes.
1: They are. Why is that?
0: Why? I mean, I guess it has to do with, you know, it's Vegas, it's new, and they won so early.
1: Well, you got Raiders Nation. They're hated.
0: Right.
1: By a lot of people. And now the Vegas, it makes sense, I guess.
0: But 11 states across the country named the Vegas Golden Knights as their biggest villain team, if you will.
1: Okay.
0: That's more than any other team.
1: There has to be a villain team. We have to hate somebody at all times.
0: Vegas?
1: Right. Freddie Freeman led the Dodgers to a victory over the Padres. Shohei and Andre Pajas each drove in one run, but Freeman, 2-for-4 with 2 home runs, 3 RBIs. That was 6 wins in 7 games for the Los Angeles, formerly Brooklyn, Dodgers. Padres again today. What time is that?
0: That would be a 2:40 our time on Fox Sports 990.
1: And Jimmy's got more.
0: All right, we'll stick to baseball. And real quick, just remember the UH baseball team starts the Big West Championship Tournament today. They face Cal State Fullerton. That will be at 3 o'clock our time. And the only place you can watch it is ESPN Plus, the streaming service. So you got to have that. But good luck to them as they try to make a run through this. They're the 4th seed in the tournament. And don't forget, Coach of the Week is still here. Even though school's about to wrap up, we got to honor our coaches because Dr. Larry Price started this almost 30 years ago. We got to keep up the legacy. Got some great nominations. We'll name another one coming up on Friday. But if you want to put in your nominations, you send us an email to kssk coach of the week@gmail.com. Again, that is kssk coach of the week@gmail.com. Let us know. All this brought to you by our good friends at the City and County of Honolulu's 6 municipal golf courses. If you're not out playing in the First Hawaiian Bank Rehab Challenge today, get out and play a muni. There'll be lots of space because there's lots of people playing at Prince today in the First Hawaiian Bank Rehab Challenge. So the courses will be wide open. Get out and play by going to teatimes.honolulu.gov.
1: Good idea. And that leads us to Johnny Aloha. He will tell you what's going on with Moose's mid-morning surf report. Let's see what's he got.
5: Good morning, Michael. Good morning, Jimmy. A small craft advisory is in effect today for all Hawaiian waters due to these gusty trades. And out in the surf, Sunset Beach is checking in 1 to 2 feet. Pipeline's flat to 1.5 feet. Out on the west side, it's also flat to 1.5 feet at Makaha. Here in town, Ala Moana and Diamond Head are 1 to 2, the occasional 3-footer. Waikiki's 1 to 2 with some pluses. And Sandy Beach and Makapu'u are both 2 to 3 feet. Trade winds are blowing 10 to 25. High tide in Honolulu this morning, 7 a.m., 0.3 feet, going low by 11:45 a.m. at -0.1. And the sun sets in the west at 7:06. 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
1: 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As the days grow longer, Moose and Jimmy continue to do this. Right now, it is exactly 7:49. We'll do it again tomorrow.
10: 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This is Scott Hogle, president for iHeartRadio here in Honolulu. 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
0: 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It's Devin, of course, in the Starkey's Auto Repair Traffic Center.
6: Well, an earlier crash out windward just south of Kea'ahala left a bit of backup there on Kahikili coming south out of Ahuimanu, and it's still going to be slow getting into Ahuimanu as well. Got about 25 minutes or so to make it down to the Likelike. Kamehameha also slow as you get through Kaneohe down toward the Likelike, but otherwise everything's looking pretty normal out windward. Regular slowing into and through Olomana on Kalani on Ole, both Makai and Malkabound between Kapa'a Kori and Kailua Road. Around town, things are still looking backed up on H1 eastbound after an earlier crash or a stall there near Punahou. Finally cleared. Still going to be about 35 minutes from Nimitz past Punahou. And then westbound looking great. Regular slowing from Kaimukiti University. And then out leeward, you just have that big backup still from Ma'ili down to Nanakuli. It's going to take you 35 minutes.
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0: KSSK Wednesday. It's May 20th already, two-thirds of the way through May, because 30 days half September, April, June, and November. Oh. Well, it's almost 30. It's almost two-thirds of the way. Mandy, meet Mindy.
12: Who's Mindy?
0: Mindy Cohn.
12: Oh, Natalie.
0: She was Natalie on Facts of Life.
12: She was.
0: What a nice lady. She came to visit us when she was just a kid, you know, on that show. Just a teenager. And late teens, probably. And she was doing Facts of Life, and she was on her Saturday morning show, and everybody loved her. And she is also the voice of Velma for Scooby-Doo cartoons.
12: Yes, she is.
0: Mindy is now 60.
12: Wow.
0: Years old. All right, so what's going on out there?
12: Well, Mike, the Justice Department has indicted former Cuban President Raul Castro. The 94-year-old faces criminal conspiracy charges in connection to a 1996 incident where Cuban fighter jets shot down two planes operated by a group of Miami-based Cuban exiles, killing four, including three Americans. The DOJ maintains the planes were flying over international waters. President Trump is set to attend the G7 summit in France next month. The international body consists of the U.S., U.K., Canada, France, Germany, Italy, and Japan. Trump's anticipated participation comes during a period of tension between President Trump and leaders of the group's member countries. A coalition of 24 states and Washington, D.C. are suing the Trump administration over student loan limits on nursing and healthcare degrees. A lawsuit was filed in federal court yesterday challenging a rule that limits access to federal student loans for those seeking a graduate degree in several healthcare fields. The investigation into Monday's deadly shooting at the Islamic Center of San Diego continues today. Authorities say the attackers, who took their own lives, had been radicalized online. An interfaith vigil was held outside the mosque last night as residents called for an end to Islamophobia.
0: They were, by the way, radicalized by just about everybody, as far as we can. I'm not sure. They hated everybody, according to their manifesto. Because if you're crazy, you have to have a manifesto these days.
12: And, you know, to hate everybody just means they're really unhappy in their own personal lives and take it out on the world.
0: Exactly. They hated Jews, Muslims, everybody. Well, do we know yet that if that manifesto is legit?
12: I haven't seen yay or nay.
0: Okay.
12: Just that there's some reference to it. And I do know from years past, they try not to, you know, publicize and draw too much attention. They don't want to, you know, inspire anybody else to do the same by giving them too much infamy.
0: Is your kid making a manifesto? If so, you might want to look into that. What else you got?
12: Well, Russian President Vladimir Putin is meeting with Xi Jinping in China just days after President Trump was there. The two leaders were seen shaking hands during a welcoming ceremony earlier today. In their talks, Xi reportedly told Putin further conflict between the U.S. and Iran was inadvisable. Finally, a painting by Jackson Pollock has sold at auction for over $180 million. Pollock's 1948 work, Number 7A, was sold at auction Monday by Christie's in New York and is the fourth most expensive work ever sold at auction. Pollock was an abstract expressionist who became famous for his drip paintings.
0: You know that except for Hunter Biden, most painters don't make anything in their lifetime close to what they're worth when they're dead. They have to die before they can become rich.
12: And the movie on him, I think Ed Harris played him in the film.
0: Yeah.
12: And I didn't know till the movie that he was a terrible alcoholic and died in a fiery car crash. Like, I didn't know any of that about his history.
0: Wow.
12: It's a pretty fascinating and, you know, tortured soul.
0: Oh,
12: kind of an artist.
0: Yeah, we got a lot of those.
12: Mm-hmm.
0: A lot of them out there.
12: Typical of that.
0: What else?
12: KSSK News Time. It's 8:06. What else? Let's check out what's happening on the markets, because it's been a pretty nice day.
0: Has very, very nice day. Dow Jones up 550 points. 49,914. Obviously, we will refer to that and bring you all the financial news in about 40 minutes. Okay, what's going on here?
12: Well, Mike, the Honolulu Police Commission will decide today who will be the city's 13th police chief. The field has been narrowed to three finalists: Mike Lambert, current director of the Hawaii Department of Law Enforcement, public safety director and Georgia Chief of Police Scott Ebner, or retired San Francisco PD Assistant Chief David Lazar. Yesterday, the commission said an official announcement will be made this afternoon. The city is seeking a new site for its proposed archery range. The project was planned as a privately funded partnership for Oahu's first public Kyoto training facility. Following community opposition, plans to build the facility in Kaimuki are being dropped. Residents raised concerns about safety and the use of public park space by a private group. A Honolulu man is in custody in connection with an alleged drug trafficking and money laundering scheme based out of Massachusetts. Frederick Hardy faces up to 20 years in prison and a lifetime of supervised release. The 28-year-old is among 19 people accused of distributing drugs and disguising the proceeds as part of a painting company. Finally, the Hawaiian Humane Society is asking the community for urgently needed donations. With more than 900 animals in their care, towel and blanket supplies are running low at both its Mo'ili'ili and Kosasa family campuses. People can also order supplies directly through the shelter's Amazon wish list. KSSK News Time, it's 8:07.
0: Okay, here is your booze question of the day.
13: Oh.
0: What was the beer that made Milwaukee famous?
13: Shots.
12: Like U.S. Senator?
13: No, shots? As in Laverne and Shirley. Wasn't that the brewery that they worked at? The Shots Brewery?
0: Yeah. Is that on Schitt's Creek?
12: Schlemiel. Schlemazel.
13: Hasse Pfeffer Incorporated.
0: Schlitz Beer.
13: No, Schlitz. Okay,
0: the beer that made Milwaukee famous. And
13: according to them.
0: Yeah, well, that was back in
13: 1894. Oh.
0: And they actually started in 1849, 177 years.
12: Wow.
0: But they did make Milwaukee famous, and it became more than just a local Midwest beer.
13: Right.
0: If you've ever lived in the Midwest, there's Schlitz everywhere. You see the brand with the global, the globe, and this Schlitz logo on it, right? And that is throughout Wisconsin. That became embedded in architecture everywhere. Everybody used it. But that was one of the top-selling beers in America for a while.
13: Wow.
0: Yeah.
13: I don't remember the beer. I remember the malt liquor.
0: Malt liquor.
13: Not that I drank it, is what I'm saying. I was a kid, but the commercials were always on TV for the Schlitz Malt Liquor Bull.
0: The Bull, right.
13: Yeah, the Bull would always come charging through something.
0: Oh, that's right.
13: Schlitz Malt Liquor Bull.
0: Well, 177 years later, that bull is no longer.
13: Okay.
12: I was today years old when I even heard the name Schlitz beer.
0: Okay. Well, another door has closed. This one, very famous in Las Vegas, part of the Neonopolis Mall. After 14 years, the Heart Attack Grill has closed.
13: Oh.
0: This is the place where if you weighed more than 350 pounds, you ate free.
13: Jeez.
0: There was a scale outside.
13: Yeah.
0: You had to weigh in before you did that. Heart Attack Grill had as their reason for being the fact that its food was incredibly unhealthy for you, could kill you. Actually, only one fatal heart attack happened at the restaurant. That was about 14 years ago. Someone had a stroke a couple of months later, but they were fine. Not only did that not shut the place down, they treated it as a public relations opportunity.
13: Right.
0: See, that's why we call ourselves the Heart Attack Grill.
13: Yeah.
0: Customers are given hospital gowns when you walk in. Servers are dressed as nurses. And the menu items, let's see, you can get a single bypass burger with five bacon slices for only about $14. A quintuple bypass burger with 25 bacon slices is about $30. And if you really want everything, an octuple bypass.
12: Oh, come on.
0: With 40 bacon slices, that'll cost you $40.
13: Wow.
0: They even have a coronary dog if you just want a hot dog for $12. And you can add five bacon slices for less than $1.
12: I wonder if people went in there and ordered, you know, a meal per person, or if you just ordered the one and everybody shared it. Because
13: family
12: that's
13: style.
12: Crazy.
0: Massive calories.
13: Yeah.
0: Giant portions of fries cooked in lard.
12: Oh, well.
0: Boozy shakes loaded with butter fat. I mean, it was just, and yet people did it.
13: Yeah.
0: And a whole bunch of people ate free. Well, the deal with eating free was you only got the single bypass burger, and you had to order a drink and purchase it with each burger.
13: Right.
0: And the drinks themselves will pay for the burgers. So what about the weather today?
13: Nice.
0: Yeah.
12: Really
0: beautiful.
12: Nice.
0: A beautiful 82-degree trade wind day. Gusty winds every now and then, but that'll cool you down when it's 82 degrees. That's it.
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0: 10-minute traffic would be Devin starring in the Starkey's Auto Repair Traffic Center.
6: Well, the intersections through Nanakuli weren't really designed to handle a lot of high-flow traffic, so things are still backed up from Ely down through Nanakuli past Nanakuli Beach Park, where that earlier crash is reported, and there were a couple reported in the backup as well. Still recovering, and the inland route is still saving you maybe 2 or 3 minutes. From H1, once you make it there, all the rest of the way toward town or toward Middle Street anyway, everything's looking great. It's going to be backed up as usual eastbound through the Middle Street merge all the way past Punahou, where an earlier crash is reported but then cleared. Still be the usual slowing westbound as well from Kaimuki University. And going past the Kahala Mall out past Kalani High, you got that usual slowing onto Kalani on Ole as well, heading eastbound. We'll tell you about Windward in just a bit.
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0: Taylor Swift's Ode to Travis coming up next. I got to tell you about Zippy's. Zippy's is a great place. 60 years they've been in Hawaii. I think their actual 60th anniversary is coming up in October, and we are going to celebrate big time. Zippy's Kokua for a cause, though. They get behind so many great local organizations. Special Olympics Hawaii. Jimmy is very involved in that because his long-suffering wife, Tracy, of course, is part of Special Olympics Hawaii. And you see her on TV every now and then, and we have her on the radio talking about what they're doing. Here's what you can do You can buy a Kokua pack, and a portion of the proceeds will be donated to Special Olympics Hawaii. 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For Zipsters, you're getting Zip coins and Zip prizes and everything. 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Celebrating 60 years of serving Hawaii's community, what you got to do is make your next stop Zippies and help out Special Olympics. KSS Carey, as promised. Taylor must love Travis to write this about him.

0: There she is, the queen of pop, Taylor Swift, Opalite. KSSK, Opalite means luminescent blue, by the way, in case you're wondering what color that is. Hey, we are putting together Saturday morning shows and cruises right now for you and trying to finalize the dates. That's the hard part. Saturday morning shows looks like late summer, Halloween, and pre-Christmas. All right? Special dates. And we'll get the actual dates to you. And, of course, it'll be at Limelight. That is our new venue for the Saturday morning show because it's awesome. We were down there for our inaugural show a couple of weeks back. And Roy was there. Roy Tokuhama, the man who founded Abbey Carpet and Floor with his wife several decades ago. And he told us, by the way, that that's his floor. I didn't know that. And he also was very generous. He gave away, let's see, not everybody is going to need carpeting or anything like that. So I'm going to give something anybody can use anytime, a $500 Costco gift card. He gave it to somebody in the audience. And Jimmy figured out how many, that was, how many?
1: 333 hot dogs.
0: 333 Costco hot dogs. I wonder if someone, that sounds like something from the Heart Attack Grill, doesn't it?
1: Challenge accepted.
0: Jimmy can do it. Hey, we want you to head down to Abbey Carpet and Floor. They are generous people. They've got the National Gold Tag Flooring Blowout Sale going on right now. 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How about that? You know where they are, right? They're in Evil A, Nimitz Highway across from Liliha Bakery. Go by and say, I hear you guys are having a blowout sale, and they'll help you. And wish them a happy 37th anniversary, by the way. That's what's going on over there as well. Abbey Carpet and Flooring, Nimitz, across from Liliha Bakery in Evil A. KSSK Radio, standby financial news coming up.
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0: 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Mandy, what's the weather like?
13: Mostly sunny skies and isolated showers today with a high of 82. Trades 15 to 20, gusts up to 31. Tonight, mostly clear and breezy with a low of 74.
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Okay, we knew it was going away, and the governor just approved that happening. The state solar tax credit joining the federal state tax, the federal tax credit for solar is being phased out. The state's one is going to be totally eliminated by 2030, but it goes in phases, so don't worry about it. For those of you who haven't gotten solar, and that's about 40% of homeowners, you should really call Kumukit now, 52 Green. And yeah, now's a good time because you still got the state tax credits. You think you can't afford it. The Kumukit people will prove to you not only can you afford it, you can't afford not to do this. Look, these guys have been around 20 years. They pioneered solar in Hawaii. And since then, of course, things got rough for solar a little bit a while back, and everybody else bailed, and there's only like a handful left. Well, Kumukit's still there, still on top. Solar's evolved with higher efficiency panels now, battery backup. I got mine installed 13 years ago. It's great. I don't have a battery. I'm thinking, because of the Kona lows and everything, and folks without power, some for days, that's a big deal. Now, these outages are going to continue. The power grid glitches. The high winds, we don't have enough energy right now for our island. There is no cushion for us. But if you do have a battery backup, you do have one. You can keep your food and drinks cold, make sure the lights and TV and radio and computer or the internet keep going. As the price of electricity continues to rise, guess what? You're going to save more money. The money you save on electricity is going to pay for the Kumukit on your house. That's a pretty good deal. Think about that. 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The additional incentives and rebates that Kumukit helps you win back, that's icing on the cake. These people know what they're doing. Kumukit, still a no-brainer in the state of Hawaii, but act fast if you want solar and take advantage of those state tax credits. Please call Kumukit. They know what they're doing. They don't mess around. They'll pencil out everything for you. It's all in the open. 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

Brunna is KSSK Radio, recorded at 3 o'clock in the morning, one take only. That's what it took to get that classic. What a mashup. That's amazing. KSSK Radio, and yes, we do have this. Time. Definitely time to tell you that pending home sales were up more than expected in April. Yeah, I didn't expect it, that's for sure. Home sales were up? Yeah, 1.4% last month. That's a lot. That's 3.2 on an annual basis. Jeez. Gold's at 44.84. The yen is 158. Oil down to 100. Saying down to 100, it just hurts. 10-year bond is way too high still, but it's down a little bit. 4.61%. It's something. Oh, you know Meta? Meta is the parent company of Instagram and Facebook. I mean, it's Zuckerberg. It's the Zuckerberg empire, right? And all of their employees in North America have been told, work from home today. Why is that? Because today, the company is going to lay off 10% of their workforce. Can you imagine a company the size of Meta laying off 10% of their workforce? Why? Artificial intelligence is doing what lots of people used to do. Uh-oh. So get ready. Yeah, you don't want a bunch of angry. You don't want 1 out of 10 people very angry at every workplace in North America. So you tell them stay at home today. 10-year bond rate is 4.61, as I mentioned. But Bitcoin 77,000 and the Dow Jones going crazy. It's up over 1%, up 612 points right now.

0: at $49,975 for no apparent reason. I don't know what happened that would make it do that. Has anything changed between yesterday and today? I don't know. We'll keep bringing these numbers to you, however, next time at 9.
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0: Coming up, all kinds of stuff, actually. Planet Sweetie. We're going to travel to Planet Sweetie before Sweetie and Rick Amata and Jimmy get ready to go play in the Rehab Hospital First Hawaiian Bank Golf Challenge out at the Prince Course. And you have a chance to win some tickets to see the Fleetwood Mac tribute band coming to Blue Note. They're called Fleetwood Mask. 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Stay tuned.
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0: One of the best names for a tribute band I've ever heard, Fleetwood Mask. Coming to Blue Note, Fleetwood Mac is who, of course, they're
4: paying tribute to. And Mick Fleetwood himself says this band does it right. Quote, I'm proud to know the music of Fleetwood Mac's in good hands indeed. Unquote. Yeah, Mick endorses the band Fleetwood Mac. Coming to the Blue Note Saturday, August 8th. Two shows. Would you like two tickets? Well, you can buy them, BlueNoteHawaii.com, or you can win them right now if you're the fifth caller. You know our number, 296-9292. Good luck!
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0: 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That's the real Fleetwood Mac. Don't stop. But we've got somebody who's going to see Fleetwood Mask. That's you.
1: Oh, my gosh.
0: You did it.
1: Wow.
0: Oh, ye of little faith.
1: Thank you.
0: You're welcome. What's your name?
1: Julie.
0: You are going to go to the Blue Note with a friend August 8th. I know, that's like planning for 2027, isn't it? No, but it's coming soon. August 8th, 6:30 and 9 o'clock. I forget which show we're going to send you to, but you're going to like this. A great tribute band. Even Mick Fleetwood himself says these guys are good. Pretty good, huh?
1: Yeah, nice. Thank you.
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13: Woo! Four!
0: Yeah, that's right. 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
13: I haven't hit someone in a long, long time.
0: It's been a long time.
13: I hope I don't hit somebody today.
0: That'd be good. Please avoid that. You and Jimmy and Rick Amato are going to be enjoying yourselves out there?
13: Yes. The only thing I hope I hit is the fairway and the greens. Okay?
0: That'd be good.
13: That would be great. Maybe sinking a putt. I promise you, we won't win.
0: Just ask for your free Sweetie Picaro golfing helmet. TV, what you been watching?
13: Ooh, I just finished watching Running Point with Kate Hudson. That is hilarious. That was it's very well done. Very good. I loved it.
0: Mm-hmm. Did you finish Unforgettable?
13: No. I'm still on Unforgettable.
0: Unforgettable.
13: Yes. See, I almost forgot that I freaking. I'm just kidding. I don't have her memory, but I'm currently watching Unforgettable. It's so much to watch. I love it.
0: People keep bugging us, sweetie. When's the next cruise? When's the next Saturday morning show?
13: Yes.
0: Patience. Patience is a virtue. Please give us time and space.
13: Ooh,
0: We're working on it.
13: My antenna planets are going.
0: We got some really good stuff planned.
13: Yes. So
0: long weekend coming up here. Remember to pack when you when we blast off here.
13: I am. You know what we're going to do for Planet Sweeties for the weekend?
0: Yeah.
13: I'm going to go hang out with some of my friends, some crazy cruisers. We're going to have some cocktails and enjoying all these wonderful things.
0: She might drop some hints at what's going on. Could happen.
13: I love it.
0: Who's all this brought to us by?
13: Aloha Pacific Federal Credit Union, my wonderful friends, where I always have to go deposit or withdrawal, depending on how lucky I am.
0: And our producer is saying it is indeed time to say aloha, sweetie.
13: Aloha, sweetie.
0: Until you hear her next.

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0: KSSK Radio, Wednesday, May 20th. You know you've made it in the entertainment industry or as a celebrity in general if you only have one name. Cher is one of those people.
4: One of the most iconic single-named celebrities.
0: And she is 80 years old today.
4: Wow.
0: How about that? Well, the vaporization of the third level of the Iranian leadership and most of their infrastructure is on hold while Iran's neighbors try to slap some sense into the Ayatollah's minions. Some of those minions, like the Iran National, the Revolutionary Guard, rather, that's what's left of the army, say they're going to escalate the war beyond the Middle East if the U.S. and Israel decide to attack again. And we'll deliver crushing blows to places you cannot imagine. Okay, the mother of all counterattacks. Okay, they talk big. That's all they got right now. It's all they can do. And it's a death cult. I think they know that they know how this ends. They're going to try to do what they usually do, which is delay, delay, delay, lie, lie, lie, deceit, deceit, deceit. That's what they've done. And every president in the last 47 years has bought it. Except this one isn't. And they don't seem to care. Well, okay. The U.S. will announce an indictment today of the former Cuban president, Raul Castro. That's the brother of Fidel after Fidel passed. Raul is now 93 years old, but they're going to accuse him. He had a part in Cuba shooting down the humanitarian assistance planes back 30 years ago. Four Cuban Americans killed when they were shot down. Raul was a part of that. San Diego, they're rocked by this tragedy, struggling to find answers because of the deadly shooting at the Islamic Center of San Diego. Three adults killed by two teenagers with guns. They just show up. Was this Islamophobia? Well, yeah, by definition, I guess. But if the manifesto that these two left behind is legit, these guys were troubled. Two teenagers hated everybody. They hated Muslims. They hated Jews. Weren't all that fond of Christians. The manifesto refers to them as incels. And that stands for involuntary celibate, which doesn't sound like a whole lot of fun, does it? It's a subculture of predominantly young heterosexuals, men mostly, who can't find partners or something. I don't totally understand it, but they apparently were it. We'll find out more about this manifesto, because everybody who's crazy apparently needs a manifesto. More fraud found in the federal government, to no one's surprise. This is surprising. It's in the Department of Education? Yeah, the Education Secretary, Linda McMahon, says, my investigators have found out a whole bunch of dead people we're getting student loans from the federal government. Billions of your dollars you paid. All that stuff that's taken out of your paycheck, you pay for this stuff. And folks had been living big. And they were not real folks. They were not real students. They were bots. They were ghost students, dead people getting those loans. They tweaked the entire system now so they have a real-time fraud identity. So you actually have to prove now you're a real person before you get a student loan. Yeah, I know. My question, too. You mean that's not the way it was? Nope. Primary elections held in six states yesterday. Trump backed 31 different candidates. Every single one of them won. Boy, I mean, some well-known names are out. Thomas Massie in Kentucky. He's not going to make the Senate. Cornyn may be out in the Senate because the president backed the attorney general over the incumbent. Wow. So what about the Dow Jones? How are we?
5: Well, we're doing really good. We're up 616 points. 49,980 is the current number.
0: Okay, Mandy, what's happening around town?
4: Well, Mike, the Honolulu Police Commission will decide today who will be the city's 13th police chief. The field has been narrowed to three finalists: Mike Lambert, current director of the Hawaii Department of Law Enforcement, public safety director, and Georgia Chief of Police Scott Ebner, or retired San Francisco PD Assistant Chief David Lazar. Yesterday, the commission said an official announcement will be made this afternoon. The city is seeking a new site for its proposed archery range. The project was planned as a privately funded partnership for Oahu's first public Kyoto training facility. Following community opposition, plans to build the facility in Kaimuki are being dropped. Residents raised concerns about safety and the use of public park space by a private group. A Honolulu man is in custody in connection with an alleged drug trafficking and money laundering scheme based out of Massachusetts. Frederick Hardy faces up to 20 years in prison and a lifetime of supervised release. The 28-year-old is among 19 people accused of distributing drugs and disguising the proceeds as part of a painting company. A water main break on Oahu's North Shore is now repaired and Pupukea Road has reopened. The 12-inch main was reported yesterday morning. The break caused disruptions in the area, including water service issues for approximately 300 residents. Finally, the Hawaiian Humane Society is asking the community for urgently needed donations. With more than 900 animals in their care, towel and blanket supplies are running low at both its Mo'ili'ili and Kosasa family campuses. People can also order supplies directly through the shelter's Amazon wish list. The shelter has temporarily stopped accepting walk-in owner surrenders.
0: So, has everybody heard the story about Linda Coble?
5: Yeah.
4: Yes.
0: Linda Coble, former newsperson, KGMB, part of the Dream Team on KGMB back in the day. Linda Coble, Bob Jones, Tim Tindall, Joe Moore.
5: Yeah.
0: Unbelievable team. Then she was news for us, for Mike and Larry, for years. Linda Coble, that's where Sweetie got started as her intern.
5: Wow.
0: Here at the station. And she got scammed. A very elaborate, very well done scam. I'm telling you, Linda Coble is one sharp person.
5: Right.
0: And it's not that we are getting stupider. It's that the scammers are getting real good because they got her. If anybody knows Linda, I'd love to talk to her. I lost her phone number. If anybody knows Linda, please tell her to give me or Sweetie or anybody she knows here at the radio station a call, and I'll call her back because I want to talk to her on the air.
5: Right.
0: Because this is great. It's a red flag. They are so good. Yesterday we talked about this, and I thought, hey, we got to repeat this story. It's about a champion drinking star who would have been 80 years old yesterday.
5: A drinking star?
0: Oh, yes. He was legendary as a drinker. Well, he consumed 7,000 calories every day just from booze.
5: Oh, him. Oh, my gosh. Yes.
0: And once drank 119 beers in 6 hours. He was kind of big.
5: Yeah. I would say he was a giant.
4: Oh.
0: Andre the Giant.
5: Yeah.
0: 7 foot something. Nobody actually knows. Weighing 520 pounds. And his fellow wrestlers, who were pretty hardcore drinkers in their own right, were in awe of his liver. It's just amazing. They once watched him. Dusty Rhodes and Mike Graham, part of the Legends of Wrestling, watched him drink 156 beers, 16-ounce beers in a single sitting. And the Fabulous Moolah says, I saw him drink 127 once in a Pennsylvania hotel and then take a nap in the lobby. And because of his size, the hotel staff couldn't move him and didn't want to try.
5: Right. And I'm guessing he took up the whole lobby.
0: He did. Hours before his most famous wrestling match, that was WrestleMania 3 against Hulk Hogan,
5: yep.
0: he drank 14 bottles of wine.
4: You know, it's not only the effects of the alcohol, but the volume of liquid in your stomach. I couldn't even get a portion of that in.
0: Apparently, his bladder and stomach were bigger, too.
4: Uh-huh.
0: His size also led to a medical breakthrough. He needed back surgery at one time. The anesthesiologist said, I don't know what to do. I've never anesthetized anybody. So, no solution until one of the doctors asked him if he was a drinker. And he said, yes. Well, what does it take to get you drunk? Well, he rumbled. How does he
6: say? It usually takes 2 liters of vodka to make me feel warm inside.
0: Yeah. 2 liters of vodka just to feel warm and fuzzy. Wow. So they found the solution. They extrapolated from that and got an anesthetic for Andre the Giant.
5: I mean, I could have simplified it for you.
0: Yeah.
5: Just get like a bull tranquilizer dart. You're done.
4: Sounds about right.
0: Andre the Giant died at the age of 46, about 33 years ago.
5: Wow.
0: And yesterday would have been his 80th birthday.
4: And by all accounts, a lovely person.
5: Yeah. Yes.
4: Was, by reputation, anyone who's ever spoken of him only did it with just great praise for him.
0: Came to Hawaii once. Coach and I called him. This is back when you could do stupid stuff on the radio. Called him live on the radio at his hotel. Could we speak to Mr. His real name is Andre Rusimoff.
5: Yeah.
0: And they put us through to his room, and he answered the phone. And we talked to him for like 2 minutes, and he was just the nicest man. Didn't answer all our questions and everything. He was just really great. He says, yeah, come see me wrestle. You will love it.
5: Yes. But it's really blowing in my mind to know that he was drunk uncle at WrestleMania 3. You know what, Hogan? You know what? You know what?
0: 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Mostly sunny. Isolated showers and breezy, a perfect day, sort of like yesterday, 82-degree trade wind day. That's it.
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0: KSSK Radio, you know what? If you're finding yourself stuck in a divot, and wait a minute, I don't want to jinx your performance at the Rehab First Hawaiian Bank Golf Challenge today.
5: Trust me, there's no possible jinx you could put on me that doesn't already exist.
0: Okay. You are not jinx-free at the moment. Okay. It says here, are you finding yourself stuck in a divot and scrambling for that perfect Father's Day gift? You see, the city and county of Honolulu has 6 municipal golf...
5: Yeah.
0: I know this because I listen to you.
5: Right. They and have dads six, love golf.
0: They 6 munis... They have gift cards.
5: Yes.
0: That is a great idea. Perfect gift for dad, a golf fanatic in your life, whoever it is. You can buy these golf gift cards at any of the courses. What are they again?
5: There's six of them. There's Alawai,
0: yep.
5: Eva Villages, Kahuku, yep. Ted Makalena, Westlock, Polly.
0: Oh. And they're beautiful.
5: Yeah.
0: Well cared for. Find out more. Visit golf.honolulu.gov. That's easy.
5: Yeah.
0: Golfing at the Muni. We got great Munis here.
5: We do.
0: And they're going to be really empty today because a whole bunch of people, hundreds of people, yeah, are going to be out at the Prince course.
5: And I wish my kids were still around to be here listening to hear that getting somebody a gift card to the Munis is a great idea.
0: It really is.
5: Just say
0: it. Yeah. Kids, if you're listening, that is a
5: Dad
0: great
5: Dad wants to golf.
0: Hey, golfing at the Munis are city courses. They're great. KSSK Radio. I'm Michael W. Perry, and here is Alex Warren at 9:15.
11: They

0: Yes. And you could be that angel up in the clouds. You know what? When you think about senior living, the word boutique is hardly ever used. You think of senior living, okay, when mom and dad need more help. They know they can't get it from each other. They can't do that anymore. This happened to me. And my mom and dad needed more help. And they came to me. I had no idea what to do. 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KSSK Radio. I'm Michael W. Perry. It's 9:20.
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0: It's good weather.
6: Mostly sunny skies and isolated showers today with a high of 82. Trades 15 to 20, gusts up to 31. Tonight, mostly clear and breezy with a low of 74.
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8: Hey, Michael W. Perry. What up, Hawaii? I got a hot love nugget for you. Hot love nugget. It is true. Vanessa Trump has taken Tiger Woods back after his six-week rehab in Switzerland. They are co-inhabiting at his Jupiter, Florida home. But you can bet that Tiger's, he's going to be on a tight leash, boy. There's also talk that law authorities can do surprise drug and alcohol tests on Tiger. He'll be back in court for that DUI in June. Tiger Woods is back with Vanessa Trump. And more Trump love nuggets. Yesterday, Vanessa's ex, Donald Trump Jr., announced he will marry fiance Bettina Anderson on Saturday. Originally, they planned a White House wedding, but instead will get hitched on a private island in the Bahamas with just a few friends invited. Understand the dad, Donald Trump, not attending. Hey, yesterday it was announced that LAPD Detective Mark Furman, who found the bloody glove behind O.J. Simpson's house, had died. Mark Furman passed away, cause of cancer. You know, Mark Furman was blasted and forced to leave his police gig when during the trial, O.J. Simpson's attorneys, the defense attorneys, were able to prove that Mark Furman used the N-word 8 years earlier. 8 years earlier. Which O.J. Simpson's defense team said, well, that proves he's a racist, and told the jury that they could not believe anything that he found or anything that he said. Mark Furman actually was a pretty nice guy. I love giving you celebrity lists, and I love this one. The five richest celebrity couples. Number five, Rihanna and $AP. You know who I'm talking about. $1 billion. Number four, Selena Gomez and Benny Blanco. Worth $1.35 billion. Number three, not married yet, but getting married in July, Taylor Swift and Travis Kelce, worth $2.1 billion. Beyonce and Jay-Z, they're number two and worth $3.8 billion. You want to guess who's number one? It's easy, really. Number one, richest couple, Steven Spielberg and Kate Capshaw, worth an incredible $7 billion. I never like to talk about politics. However, I have to mention this one. I saw Trump in a press conference yesterday. What is up with RFK Jr.? He was on the Diaz with some other people. He's our Secretary of Health. I guess nobody ever told him the danger of sun tanning beds. It looked like Kennedy looked like he's been sleeping in one for about a week. I mean, he was three or four times darker than everybody else. It looked absolutely ridiculous. Seriously, he looked like a clown. Again, that's our Secretary of Health. Kind of laughable. Instant pop quiz question. What famous actress was born with the name Audrey Perry? Audrey Perry. Answer, you know her better as Meg Ryan, who I love. Meg Ryan. I like that. I think we're going to do more of those tomorrow. And we'll do it tomorrow. Have a great day, Mike Evans. Aloha hui ho. See ya.
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1: 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B-I-L-L-S. 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

Taylor Swift's Cruel Summer on this hump day Aloha Wednesday. 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

92.3 KSSK. That was Huntrix with Golden for the gang over at Webco. 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I am Sweetie Picaro. 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

Lady Madonna with Material Girl on this Aloha Wednesday. Sweetie Picard with you on 92.3 Kansas K. Yes, enter that nationwide keyword so you can pay some bills. 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

Combs with his fast car on 92.3 KSSK. I am Sweetie Picard. And if you're in your car, can you please make sure that 92.3 KSSK is your first preset on your radio? Please and thank you. OMG, here's another song from the 80s. Exposés, I'll never get over you getting over me. Here you go.

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Too Much Heaven with the Bee Gees on 92.3 KSSK. I am Sweetie Picard, and if you missed that nationwide keyword, it is deposit. 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Right now, it's Louis Capaldi. I feel by the-

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0: 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Happy hump day!
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0: Kelly. Jill's in Texas on 92.3 KSSK. I am Sweetie Picard. Yes, some people lucky enough to go see Ella Langley in concert a couple of weeks from now in Las Vegas, but not me. How about winning some tickets to go see Chicago and Styx on their 2026 The Windy Cities Tour? Yeah, you get to pick the city. 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You know Styx, right? It's a Babe I'm Leaving, must be, yeah, my favorite song, and Chicago, If You Leave Me Now, hard to say, I'm sorry, you know all the breakup songs, yeah, those guys, so popular, just tap on that contest tab when you're listening to us on our free iHeartRadio app, enter to win, tickets on sale now at livenation.com, keep it here for more feel-good favorites on 92.3 KSSK.
1: From the KSSK News Center, I'm Mandy Suganuma. President Trump says when it comes to Iran, he's in no rush at all. Speaking to reporters this morning, Trump questioned if Iranian leaders have the good of the people. He said there's a lot of anger in Iran right now because people are living so poorly. Amid a bribery investigation, a Hawaii state director has abruptly retired. Cabinet member Ryan Yamane was questioned by the state attorney general's office over allegations of corruption involving COVID-19 testing contracts. The governor's office accepted Yamane's retirement effective immediately and thanked him for his 22 years of public service. And the city is seeking a new site for its proposed archery range. The project was planned as a privately funded partnership for Oahu's first public Kyoto training facility. Residents raised concerns about safety and the use of public park space by a private group. Plans to build the facility in Kaimuki are being dropped. From the KSSK News Center, I'm Mandy Suganuma.
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0: 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I'm Michael W. Perry and OK Posse. This is your chance to win $1,000. 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Jimmy?
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Cindy Lauper, girls just want to have fun. Yep, we sure do. Little after 12 o'clock, time to grind. I am Sweetie Vaccaro. Okay, you can stargaze with Miles Smith.

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0: Taylor Swift, Opalite on 92.3 KSSK, Hawaii's feel-good favorites of yesterday and today. Mahalo nui for hanging out with me, sweetie girl, on this Aloha Wednesday. Seriously, it's graduation season. Woohoo! And we want to hear from you. If you want to shout out your grads, go ahead and click on that talkback mic when you're listening to us on our free iHeartRadio app. Yes, the other day was Aiea, my niece Shyla. Tomorrow is my nephew Hiapo for Roosevelt. And then Sienna, my other niece, from Mid-Pacific Institute. And I believe Kahuku is graduating tonight over at the PCC. So do your shout outs. We would love to hear from you. And I'd love to see you all this Saturday, May 23rd, from 4:30 to 6:30 at the Bishop Museum. It's Auntie Eva Laniseo is going to be there with a whole bunch of wonderful women for the Brave, Bold, and Beautiful. 155 women on this book. And it's for Auntie Eva Lani's Foundation, raising funds. Hope to see you this Saturday at Bishop Museum. More feel-good favorites standing by. Savage Garden, Anuhea Jewel, and Ed Sheeran on deck on 92.3 KSSK.
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92.3 KSSK, Hawaii's feel-good favorites of yesterday and today. I am Sweetie Vaccaro. Hope you're having a wonderful hump day. Aloha Wednesday. Here's Ed Sheeran.

0: Olivia Dean with Man I Need on 92.3 KSSK. I am Sweetie But Girl playing all of Hawaii's feel-good favorites of yesterday and today. Hope you're enjoying your hump day. Aloha Wednesday. And right now, it is birthday celebration time. Woohoo! And if you are celebrating your birthday today, hau'oli laha now, a very special birthday shout out to my dearest friend, Roz McCullough. Hope you're having a wonderful day today, Rozzy. It's also Lori Mizuno's birthday, Braden Kabael Ka'ahanui, that's my godson, Rita Lim, Lisa Kalivai, and Peter Ching. Happy birthday to you. Happy birthday. Hau'oli lahanau.
1: From the KSSK News Center, I'm Mandy Suganuma. President Trump is set to attend the G7 summit in France next month. The international body consists of the U.S., U.K., Canada, France, Germany, Italy, and Japan. His participation comes during a period of tension between Trump and leaders of the group's member countries. A Honolulu police officer suffered minor injuries after a suspect allegedly rammed a stolen car into police vehicles. Police were searching for the wanted man in Kalailoa when the 30-year-old accelerated a vehicle toward officers. He is being charged with attempted first-degree murder of a law enforcement officer. And Kaiser Permanente Hawaii has received a $5 million grant to expand its cancer center at Moanalua. Officials said the funding will help build new infusion bays and patient care areas as part of a new oncology wing. The expanded center will be nearly three times larger than the current facility and service patients statewide. From the KSSK News Center, I'm Mandy Suganuma.
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14: It's the French Open, where every point is a battle on clay. I'd know. I competed there for decades.
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16: My dad was a big fan of Duke Ellington, Count Basie, you know, Quincy Jones, Bolasette. I mean, he turned me on to, like, you know, all the greatest jazz musicians because he was a jazzer. And yeah, I grew up in, with all that. And then I got myself, you know, I kind of went towards the blues. I started listening a lot to, you know, Albert King. You know, I started jamming around in the city a lot at Stone Corner, which was Michael Bloomfield's old club in San Francisco with Elvin Bishop, and I made friends with Elvin. Elvin took me to Fillmore West in San Francisco and introduced me to BB, and I remember being on stage with BB when I was 13, you know, with Bill Graham. Met Bill Graham, too. It was just, you know, amazing time.
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0: 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Good luck.

0: 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What a voice. 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I am Sweetie Picaro. The nationwide keyword is win. Good luck. Enter that right now on our website.
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0: Nova 92.3 KSSK, Hawaii's feel-good favorites of yesterday and today. Hope you're all feeling great on this hump day. Aloha Wednesday. 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I got Adele, U2, Louis Capaldi, and Fleetwood Mac on 92.3 KSSK.
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Adele on 92.3 KSSK, Hawaii's feel-good favorites of yesterday and today. Hope you're having a wonderful day today. 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

0: Bruno Mars, I Just Might on 92.3 KSSK. I am Sweetie for Carl. I am truly grateful that you hung out with me on this hump day, Aloha Wednesday. Oh, we're halfway there, halfway until the weekend. Woohoo! It's a 3-day weekend, by the way. Yes, Memorial Day weekend. And don't forget, it is graduation season. And if you want to shout out your grads, go ahead and click on that talk back mic when you're listening to us on our free iHeartRadio app. Yep, Kahuku graduating tonight. Woohoo! And it is Pauhana time for me, Kurt Williams, ready to take over the airwaves. So here is my positive quote of the day coming from Mary Ann Rademacher. As we work to create light for others, we naturally light our own way. Yep. A little kindness, encouragement, or helping hand can brighten someone's day more than you even realize. And in the process, it fills your own heart as well. So today, be the light, share a smile, lift someone up, and count your blessings along the way. The world always needs more aloha. Ahui ho, malama pono. Take care of each other. Happy Aloha Wednesday.
1: From the KSSK News Center, I'm Mandy Suganuma. The investigation into Monday's deadly shooting at the Islamic Center of San Diego continues today. Authorities say the attackers, who took their own lives, had been radicalized online. An interfaith vigil was held outside the mosque last night as residents called for an end to Islamophobia. A Honolulu man is in custody in connection with an alleged drug trafficking and money laundering scheme based out of Massachusetts. Frederick Hardy faces up to 20 years in prison. The 28-year-old is among 19 people accused of distributing drugs and disguising the proceeds as part of a painting company. And attorneys for marine life artist Weiland have issued a cease and desist letter after one of his whale murals was painted over in Texas. Organizers for the upcoming FIFA World Cup said a new mural is meant to celebrate the worldwide soccer competition. Weiland claims he never approved altering his mural. From the KSSK News Center, I'm Mandy Suganuma.
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13: Going on stage was when I could show off and be comfortable. And you know, I was always a bit timid off stage. And the stage gave me an outlet. And you'll find that with many performers, whether they be dancers, actors, singers, musicians. They have the outlet on stage to become the person they're not off stage. And I think that's what eventually led to my troubles, along with the drugs and the drink, is that I didn't know. The person who was fast becoming popular as Elton John and becoming, you know, the number one rock star in the world, had kind of escaped from the person off stage, and the balance was completely off kilter. And the more I became successful, the harder I worked, and the less time I concentrated on being normal or trying to be kind of normal. But people who knew me privately were shocked, I think, at what I was doing off stage. Rather, you know, they knew what I was going to do on stage, but off stage they were shocked and disappointed.
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